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3: 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Wiz Khalifa and Charlie Puth in 3 minutes' time right now. His G Flip.

0: 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Doing it for Snowy River Caravans, 52 Carrington Road in Torrington. And of course, the best way to get up of a weekday here at Hit South Queensland is...
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2: Yes, we've been reading out angry letters that Jess used to write to her mother when she was mad about things. Yeah. Today's was an absolute beauty. Tomorrow, good as well.
3: Today's, you know, the high-hitting stakes of some yellow jeans that I got for Christmas that they were taken away from me on Boxing Day. We're getting into some dicey territory here. I reckon this is must be 13. Year 7, Rowan. Phone.
2: Oh, phone stuff.
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3: And I'm not, please.
0: I can't wait for this week to talk in. Hey, Jess and Rowan, back tomorrow, 6 o'clock at the podcast. And now just search Jess and Rowan on Listener. We're back into the tunes with 50 Cent. 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
0: What you gotta do is listen for the famous voice each hour, and then you've got 30 minutes to register your guests at hit.com.au. Yes, right, you're in the Millionaire's Lounge like Taylor in Stanthorpe. Congrats! Pink's got you there. Pretty familiar voice to you?
5: Yeah, it was so recognizable.
0: Well, you're in that Millionaire's Lounge. Now, big question, what would you do with $1 million?
5: I reckon definitely go overseas. I've only been to Bali, as a lot of Aussies do.
0: Uh-oh, did you get Bali belly?
5: Yes, but I'd love to venture out.
0: Next stop, Tay?
5: Oh, Vietnam.
0: Lush.
5: Yeah, love their food.
0: Now, what about, are you a homeowner at all?
5: Oh, currently renting, so I mean, if I could get, put a house deposit down, that would be absolutely incredible.
0: Does your car need any work at the moment?
5: New tyres could always help.
0: Well, keep your bits crossed that you get that call to say you've won a mil. And don't miss our next famous voice coming after 11 o'clock news on your Million Dollar Station, Hit South Queensland.
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0: at Hit South Queensland. Nothing to feel guilty about as far as I'm concerned. A big hit for Shakira back in 2005. She was teamed up with Wyclef Jean then. Her and Ed Sheeran did it together last year.
1: Hey girl, I can see your body moving and it's driving me crazy. 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
0: How good. The original's going to wrap us up. We're kicking off Guilty Pleasures right now, though. Sean Paul, get

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9: This is a hit news briefing. Hi there, I'm Lee Jollo. A 73-year-old man has died after a quad bike rolled on a private property at Linthorpe. Police and emergency services were called to F Drew Road around 7:50 last night. A report will be prepared for the coroner. Less people are buying houses in regional Queensland. In the 12 months to July, the number of homes changing hands dropped by 6% in Toowoomba, but prices remain near record highs. Jared Berg from Cotality putting it down to the cost of living concerns.
10: We've seen 3 rate rises so far from the Reserve Bank. That's really increased in terms of repayments on a standard size mortgage, but also limited the borrowing capacity for a lot of people. The impact of higher energy prices, that's also impacted consumer confidence.
9: 15 people have been charged with 22 offences following a 3-day traffic operation across the Darling Downs. Police conducted more than 500 random breath tests, with 5 people charged with drink driving while 4 drivers tested positive to drugs. Officers also issued 63 infringement notices for a range of offences.
11: Hit National News.
12: Hi there, I'm Amy Goggins. Season over for 5 Swans players. The club announcing Riley Bice, Nick Blakey, Isaac Heaney, James Jordan and Chad Warner will not be considered for selection for the remainder of the 2026 AFL season. It comes as Victoria Police continue to investigate an alleged sexual assault at the Pullman Hotel in East Melbourne. In a statement, the Swans say we respect there's an ongoing investigation and the actions we have taken today are independent of this. 2 appeals related to mushroom murderer Erin Patterson have kicked off. She's appealing against her convictions, while the Victorian Director of Public Prosecutions is appealing against her sentence of life in prison with a non-parole period of 33 years. Briefly, a teenage peplater in Queensland has been charged after allegedly being caught drink driving recklessly with 7 passengers crammed into a ute. And unions want renters to be given access to a minimum 2-year lease.
13: Research shows that regularly eating ultra-processed foods can increase your risk of developing type 2 diabetes by 53%. Search Diabetes Australia for more about the nation's fastest growing chronic condition.
12: Nathan Cleary says Panthers teammate Brian To'o hasn't been in his ear about joining him at the Chiefs. The winger has signed a 3-year deal with the club. Cleary admitting on Nine, it's tough.
14: That was actually a real sad moment to hear Pizza saying that he's leaving, but obviously everyone understands he's got to support his family. But yeah, seeing him get in front of the group and tearing up, it tearing my eye, just You know, I had so many great memories with Bizza. But, you know, as I said, we all understand his decision.
12: The Panthers take on the Storm tomorrow. Ivan Cleary to coach game 500.
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15: This is Heat Weather.
16: Partly cloudy today with a high of 18 degrees. Tomorrow, a possible shower with a top of 18. Partly cloudy for Friday and Saturday. 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
26: 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I watch so much TV. 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

0: Snowy River Caravans, where your next adventure starts. 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
3: Let's get the party started. See you at the bar, you was hardly talking. That's when I knew that your heart was scarring. Friends to lovers need a part to star in. Like, wait, babe, let me

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2: 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And here is Memo.
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0: 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Alana and Dolby, your guest Taylor Swift, so you are in the Millionaires Lounge. Congrats.
3: Thank you. I appreciate it.
0: Was Swifty an easy guess for you?
3: Yeah, absolutely. It was the first thing that came to my mind. I was like, I get to put this in, I get to win it, hopefully, or something.
0: And what would you do if you did win that money?
3: Oh, I'd buy a property.
0: Nice. What kind are we talking?
3: An acreage, a farm. Mm-hmm. Enough for all the kids, because we've got 4 kids. So.
0: Busy woman. Is there anything else on your wish list?
3: Yes. A 7-seater car would be good.
0: Well, you're in with the shot at the big prize of $1 million, and you've got another chance to enter. Lewis going to give you the next famous voice after 12 o'clock news today on your $1 million station, Hit South Queensland.
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Guess the famous voice for the chance to win $1 million. Don't go anywhere. Another voice is coming up in the next 20 minutes. All day.

0: Thanks for hanging. It's been MJ with you so far today. Time for me to give it over to Lewis.
1: Yeah, that's me. Thanks for dragging me into the studio. I'm taking over next week. The world famous midday mashup from DJ Konski. Yeah. Now the price of fuel through the roof, right?
2: I know, right? It's crazy.
1: Yeah, it's insane. How much are you spending averagely to fill up your car?
0: Oh, my car's a lawnmower and it's over $100 to fill it up at the minute.
1: Not good. 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
6: Excuse me.
7: I was going to say, the show guy's been complaining all week.
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7: No?
6: Sometimes I realise on, like, the deodorant's empty. 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
26: Good afternoon, I'm Lee Jollo. A report will be prepared for the coroner following the death of a man at a private property at Linthorpe last night. Police and emergency services responded to reports a four-wheel drive quad bike had rolled at an address on F. Drew Road just before 8 p.m. A 73-year-old man was declared deceased at the scene. New figures have shown a surge in building approvals across the Darling Downs, but the latest Cotality data shows Toowoomba house sales have actually dropped in the past year. Queensland farmers are raising concerns about proposed changes that could give the planning minister greater powers to acquire private land. Farmers fear the changes would remove landowners' rights to appeal compulsory acquisitions for critical minerals and ecotourism projects. Agforce says the proposal could weaken farmers' ability to negotiate with mining companies over their land. And Darling Downs Zoo is mourning the death of Rani, one of its Sumatran tigers. She lived there for 14 years, but sadly suffered renal failure.
27: HIT National News.
28: Hi there, I'm Amy Goggins. The Swans are about to hold a press conference. The clubs announced Riley Bice, Nick Blakey, Isaac Heaney, James Jordan and Chad Warner will not be considered for selection for the remainder of the AFL season. The Victoria Police investigation into allegations of a sexual assault at a Melbourne hotel earlier this week is still underway. Two appeals related to mushroom murderer Erin Patterson have begun. She is appealing against her convictions, while the Victorian DPP is appealing against her sentence for life in prison with a non-parole period of 33 years. PM Anthony Albanese is hosting his Thai counterpart in Canberra today. They've discussed how both countries can contribute more to a prosperous and stable region, including by working more closely to combat transnational crime. And People with Disability Australia has condemned the passage of the federal government's NDIS bill, saying there's overwhelming evidence of the unacceptable and foreseeable harm these changes will cause.
29: Clean clothes, a warm shower, a conversation. 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
28: Aaron Wood says Penrith faces some tough competition from the PNG Chiefs as the club tries to lock down several stars. Liam Martins reportedly told Panthers bosses he'll hit the November 1 open market if they can't agree to a new contract at a meeting next week.
30: If Penrith offer him $1 million, he could get $800,000, $700,000, and he's earning more money. He's not paying tax at the Chiefs.
28: Well, Nathan Cleary says Panthers teammate Brian To'o hasn't been in his ear about joining him at the Chiefs.
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28: Mostly fine for the rest of today on the Darling Downs. Tonight, down to 8, and tomorrow, late showers with a high of 18 and your music sorted with a curated playlist for every mood. 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
1: 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Million
3: Dollar. 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Thanks for listening to your number one hit music station. 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
3: 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You are in our Millionaire's Lounge for a shot at that $1 million. 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

0: that wake you up every single morning from 6 a.m. and it's another day, which means another letter with Jess and Rowan. As 16-year-old Jess penned this one to her mum.
1: But taking away my jeans. You call me ungrateful. Well, I call you and I've scribbled.
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21: Good afternoon, I'm Lee Jolo. A 73-year-old man has died after a four-wheel drive motorbike rolled at a private property at Linthorpe. Emergency services were called to F Drew Road about 7:50pm last night, but the man was declared dead at the scene. Police say the death is non-suspicious and a report will be prepared for the coroner. The Darling Downs is at the centre of a housing boom, with new approvals across Toowoomba and the southwest jumping 60% in the past year. More than 2,000 homes and units were approved in 2025-26, while Queensland overall recorded its highest level of building approvals in a decade. More than 5,200 Queenslanders are getting into practical training and workplace experience through the state government's Skilling Queenslanders for Work program. Employment and Training Minister Ros Bates says that includes 85 people across Wide Bay, Darling Downs and South West skills centres.
22: It's important that we have the skills and training in the regions so that we can grow our own and that people can give back to their own community.
23: Hit National News.
24: Hi there, I'm Amy Goggins. Five Swans players have been ruled out for the remainder of the 2026 season over a serious breach of club standards. The clubs announced Riley Bice, Nick Blakey, Isaac Heaney, James Jordan and Chad Warner have been stood down, is Chairman Andrew Pridham.
25: Making this decision in terms of the sanction, it's very important to note that the football outcome was not a consideration of the board. We purely are looking at this through the lens of players breaching, a small number of players relative to our total player list, breaching our high standards that we expect.
24: The club says the sanctions are independent of an ongoing police investigation, the Victoria Police investigation into allegations of a sexual assault at a Melbourne hotel earlier this week is still underway. Unions are calling for Australia's standard rental lease to be doubled for 2 years, saying it'd mean greater stability. And Anthony Albanese is today hosting his Thai counterpart in Canberra.
26: Did you know that diabetes is Australia's fastest growing chronic condition? Over 300 Australians are diagnosed with the condition every day. Search Diabetes Australia to find out more.
24: Melbourne coach Craig Bellamy says he was surprised when Billy Slater stepped down as Maroons coach.
27: We've surprised everyone, I think, but obviously he's made the decision. That's the right decision for him and his family, so we'll back that up.
24: There are reports Queensland assistant Ben Teo is said to pull out of the race to replace Slater, while Darius Boyd has reportedly thrown his hat in the ring for the top job. And the Storm will take on the Panthers tomorrow night. Penrith coach Ivan Cleary celebrating game 500.
28: Chest pain? Racing heart? It could be a heart attack. 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
29: This is Heat Weather.
24: Mostly fine for the rest of today on the Darling Downs. Tonight down to 8 and tomorrow late showers with a high of 18, and your music sorted with a curated playlist for every mood. 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
0: As you eat some late lunch, or maybe you're driving through the drive-thru to get an afternoon coffee, or maybe you're just working. That's probably the most common thing people are doing right now. Let's get you into our Millionaire's Lounge. What happens when you're in there? Well, as the title says on the tin, you could be a millionaire. Yeah, from the artist that we play, you just got to tell me who the voice is.
1: I think my biggest fear was doing this by myself, just doing life on my own.
0: And I feel like that one's pretty easy. The accent gives it away. She was on tour not too long ago. She's really good at what she does. Very, very big in the world of music. Pop your guess into hit.com.au. You have 30 minutes. In the meantime, we're doing non-stop music with this superstar now, Olivia Dean and Baby Steps.

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1: 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Hey, hey, this is Lady Gaga.
2: 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If you popped in Lady Gaga in the hit.com.au, welcome into our Millionaire's Lounge. Very fancy in here. Plus, once you got your name in here, you got a shot at winning life-changing money. I'm talking $1 million. Just like me out on 131060, you want to go on a holiday. 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
3: Definitely Canada's on the list. Ooh. Just because, like, all the snow. And probably, like, northern USA as well.
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0: put the price low, low, low. We like to go high, high, high. Remember our 100K payday? Well, this time round, we put a couple more zeros on it. It is our million-dollar voice. You can win $1 million just from correctly guessing the voice. It's the artist we play. Couldn't be any easier. So we'll do that next, and we'll do more non-stop music with Alex Warren and Eminem. Could they be one of the voices?
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18: This is a HIT news briefing. Good afternoon, I'm Lee Jollo. A 73-year-old man has died after a quad bike rolled at a private property near Toowoomba. Emergency services were called to the Linthorpe scene shortly before 8 p.m. last night, but he was declared dead at the scene. Farmers are warning the state government's proposed changes to land laws could make it easier for major mining companies to seize private properties. It's in a bid to fast-track minerals and ecotourism projects. But Shane McCarthy from AgForce says it would weaken a farmer's ability to negotiate, including a 10-day turnaround.
19: Putting a time limit on those negotiations is not helpful to them when they're trying to negotiate with international companies. Their bargaining chip has just been diminished.
18: Southern Downs Regional Council has introduced low-level water restrictions. Residents are being asked to keep their use to below 150 litres per person per day. Most won't need to worry about it, though. The average use across the region is about 125 litres a day.
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21: Hi there, I'm Amy Goggins.
22: We are deeply disappointed with the players' behaviour, but at the same time, we are expressing our concerns deeply for the women involved.
21: Swan CEO Matthew Pavlich speaking there. The club announcing Riley Bice, Nick Bailey, Isaac Heaney, James Jordan and Chad Warner have been stood down for the rest of the season for breaching club standards. It comes as Victoria's Sexual Crime Squad is continuing to investigate an allegation of sexual assault at a Melbourne hotel earlier this week. No one has been charged or formally interviewed. Day one of convicted mushroom killer Erin Patterson's appeal is underway. She's watching the proceedings from prison via video link, while Ian Wilkinson, the only one to survive Patterson's fatal lunch, is in the courtroom. She's seeking to have all her convictions quashed. And unions are calling for Australia's standard rental lease to be doubled to 2 years. The ACTU says it'd mean greater stability and less stress for renters.
23: Research shows that regularly eating ultra-processed foods can increase your risk of developing type 2 diabetes by 53%. Search Diabetes Australia for more about the nation's fastest-growing chronic condition.
21: Melbourne captain Harry Grant still needs the final tick of approval before playing against the Panthers tomorrow. Coach Craig Bellamy says he should be good to go.
24: Probably didn't think he'd play this weekend. We thought he might have got the last two games in, but he's got to get through today, but we're pretty confident that he'll be right for tomorrow night.
21: And Michael Checker will return to the New South Wales Waratahs as head coach for the 2027 season. He led the club to their maiden Super Rugby title back in 2014.
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21: Mostly fine for the rest of today on the Darling Downs. Tonight down to 8 and tomorrow late showers with a high of 18 and your music sorted with a curated playlist for every mood. 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
0: All right, are you ready to pull the biggest sickie of your life when you become our newest millionaire? 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I don't know how that could happen, but I know how to get you there. 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
2: 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My name is Lewis. 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
2: 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And if you keep it right here, Carrie and Tommy have your next Million Dollar Voice from the artist we play. 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

0: off. 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
20: Good afternoon, I'm Lee Jollo. A 73-year-old man has died after a quad bike rolled on a private property at Linthorpe. Police and emergency services were called to F. Drew Road around 7.50 last night. A report will be prepared for the coroner. Agforce is slamming the state government's proposal to give the planning minister more power to seize land for mining and tourism projects. Negotiations between farmers and international companies could be given just 10 days and they'll lose their right to appeal. General President Shane McCarthy says there's no doubt mining is important for Queensland, but it's farmers who put food on our tables.
21: We realise that the government is trying to get mining happening and that will help their bank balance, but let's not forget how significant agriculture is to the country.
20: More than 5,200 Queenslanders are getting into practical training and workplace experience through the state government's Skilling Queenslanders for Work program. That includes 85 people across Wide Bay, Darling Downs and Southwest Skills Centres.
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2: Hi there, I'm Amy Goggins. The Swan CEO has revealed why five players were stood down for breaching club standards as police investigate an alleged sexual assault at a Melbourne hotel earlier this week. CEO Matthew Pavlich says the sanction is separate from the police investigation.
23: Staying out late, it was drinking, it was continuing to continue their night, it was bringing women back to the hotel. It was a long way short of what we expect of our players, and we're holding them to a really high standard, but they were well short of anywhere near that standard.
2: Riley Bice, Nick Blakey, Isaac Heaney, James Jordan and Chad Warner will not play for the rest of the season. In our 2pm bulletin, we incorrectly named Nick Blakey as Nick Bailey. SCA wishes to clarify that the player named by the club was in fact Nick Blakey. The government's cracking down on dodgy super practices. The changes include bans on cold calling to sell products after the collapse of two investment funds, and the search for an 18-year-old missing hiker, Lily Hooper, enters its seventh day.
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2: Melbourne captain Harry Grant still needs the final tick of approval before playing against the Panthers tomorrow. Coach Craig Bellamy says he should be good to go.
25: Probably didn't think he'd play this weekend. We thought he might have got the last two games in, but yeah, he's got to get through today, but we're pretty confident that he'll be right, yeah, for tomorrow night.
2: And Michael Checker has officially been appointed the new coach of the Waratahs. It comes 12 years after he guided the side to their one and only Super Rugby title.
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2: Mostly fine for the rest of today on the Darling Downs. Tonight, down to 8, and tomorrow, late showers with a high of 18, and your music sorted with a curated playlist for every mood. 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
1: Speaking of food.
2: Yeah.
1: You know what I ate in the shower the other night? I was so... 13, 10, 60, actually, get amongst this if you have a...
0: Your shower.
1: No, actually, it's not what you eat in the shower. It's not what I'm soliciting for. I want to solicit for people to tell me their favourite word. Because when I said out loud that I'd eaten this in the shower, I realised I love this word. The other day in the shower, I ate spanakopita.
3: Great word.
1: Which is not a usual shower food, but I...
0: What is your usual shower food?
1: Oh, I'll have toast in there in the morning, or I'll take a yogurt in there at night.
0: Oh, yeah.
3: A little yogurt pouch.
1: No, little one pouch. With a spoon.
3: Oh, yeah. You're taking a little tub.
1: I love now just, like, doing stuff in the shower.
0: Yeah.
1: I used to have very quick showers, and I like being in there and just hanging out now.
0: Have you got a chair in your shower now?
1: I've got a place to sit.
0: Yeah,
1: you do. I don't bring the chair in.
0: It's installed.
1: It doesn't have holes. It's not one of those aid chairs. It's just a bench.
0: Oh.
1: Yes. Anyway, I came home and I was tired and I opened the fridge and I was like, what am I going to eat? And there was leftover spanakopita. I was like, what a delicious thing. Pastry and flake everywhere on the floor and it just went down the drain.
0: Yeah.
1: Soggy and down the drain. But then when I said this to you all yesterday, we started talking about words that we like. Baba ganoush is a great word to say.
3: There's a lot of food ones. I really like aglio e olio.
0: Oh, yeah.
1: Aglio e olio, which means what? 13, 10, 60.
3: It's just pasta with oil. Word?
1: Is that all that means?
3: Yeah.
1: Which bit's the pasta?
3: I don't know. I assume it's the aglio, and I assume e olio.
0: Pompadour. I like pompadour.
1: What's
0: I don't pompadour? Know what it is. I assume Tomatoes? It's a French word or something.
1: There was another one I thought of before.
3: Papadum.
0: Oh, papadums, right.
3: Papadum preach, I'm in trouble.
4: I like the pomodoro. That's a good one.
3: What's
4: pomodoro?
3: That?
4: It's like it's a pasta. It's like a sauce.
3: How do you feel about the word?
0: Are we doing
3: not
0: all
3: the category?
0: Foreign words? We haven't done any English
3: ones. This one is in English, but it is derived from, let's say, foreign, if not Latin.
0: Okay.
3: Onomatopoeia.
1: Onomatopoeia.
3: Is a great
0: what
3: word.
0: What are you paying?
1: Yeah.
3: Honor.
0: Oh,
3: yeah.
1: Benedict Cumberbatch.
3: Benedict Cumberbatch.
0: You didn't even say it right.
3: Antonio
0: Benedict Cumberbatch.
1: Benedict Cumberbatch.
0: Yeah, there you go.
1: Doesn't have the same ring to it the way I said it.
3: If we're going with famous actors' names.
1: I'd love him in the shower too.
0: Oh, yeah?
1: I could have some spanakopita and some baba ganoush with Benedict Cumberbatch.
3: Yeah, that's right. Is your mouth tired? That's a lot.
1: What were you going to say? You like what?
3: Antonio Banderas.
1: Oh, yeah.
3: Wonderful. Chuck him in the shower.
1: Let's just have a group shower. Gary. Gary, what are you like?
5: Hey. I have shower beers. Oh. So here we are. Grab a couple of rumbos, jump in the shower.
3: Couple of rumbos?
5: That's me. Couple of rumbos, brother.
0: What's the best beer to drink in the shower?
3: Isn't it rum?
5: Yeah, you got it. You got it. It's not illegal to drink in the shower, so you're right. Can't do it on the way home, so first thing I'll do when I get home.
0: Yeah.
1: Gary, what's a word you love to say?
5: Rumbo.
3: Rumbo.
1: I don't even know what rumbo is.
3: I assume it's a rum and coke. Are you having rum and coke in the shower?
1: That's not a beer, is it?
5: Yeah, having cola, mate. Don't have it
3: with
5: Coke. Tastes like
3: ass. Okay, good to know.
0: You know that in the shower.
1: Wayne, what's a word you love to say?
6: Good old escargot carry.
3: Escargot.
0: Oh, we've gone from rumbo to escargot.
1: Do you like a bit of escargot, Wayne?
6: I've never had escargot, but the thought of eating snails kind of... makes me a bit grim.
3: Oh, come on, Wayne. The things you've had in your mouth, please. So, do you find charcuterie fun to say, Wayne?
6: Charcuterie?
3: Yeah.
6: Yeah, all the messy plate, really.
3: Yeah.
1: Also, how old were you before you realised that's what the word said when you saw it written down?
3: I asked it on a date and I called it a charcuterie board.
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22: Hey, I'm Desiree Randello. An investigation continues into an alleged sexual assault in a Melbourne hotel where Sydney Swans players were staying. Well, the club has stood down five players for the rest of the season for breaching club standards. Chairman Andrew Pridham says it's separate from the police investigation.
23: There were discussions with the players specifically related to the events in terms of being in the room on the evening and drinking and having brought women back to the hotel. That was the sole aspect of what we looked at.
22: The club announcing Riley Bice, Nick Blakey, Isaac Heaney, James Jordan and Chad Warner will not play for the rest of the season. No one's been charged or formally interviewed. The search for a missing bushwalker is in its seventh day with 200 emergency services and defence personnel out looking today. 18-year-old Lily Hooper left her home in Sydney's southwest last Wednesday and hasn't been seen since. And the government wants to crack down on dodgy super practices and strengthen consumer protections.
0: Clean clothes, a warm shower, a conversation. 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
22: Melbourne coach Craig Bellamy says he was surprised when Billy Slater stepped down as Maroons coach.
4: A bit of a surprise to everyone, I think, but obviously he's made the decision and that's the right decision for him and his family. So, we'll back that up.
22: There are reports Queensland assistant Ben Teo is set to pull out of the race to replace Slater, while Darius Boyd has thrown his hat in the ring for the top job. And Sydney Roosters are congratulating Michael Checker for taking over as the Waratahs coach for 2027.
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24: Mostly fine for the rest of today on the Darling Downs. Tonight down to 8 and tomorrow late showers with a high of 18, and your music sorted with a curated playlist for every mood. 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

0: Stella Lefty. That is Boston for your Wednesday hour. It's Carrie Bickmore and Tommy Little for the drive home. We're doing this.
1: Talk dirty to me.
2: 131060, if you've got your mouth guard in.
3: Go the guard.
2: We're trying to make the mouth guard sexy. We've discovered that most of our team, except for you, you're not cool enough, wears a mouth guard.
3: A loser over here.
2: We've been having conversations about how soon into a relationship you should wear the mouth guard in front of the person. So we've just thought, let's get rid of some of the shame and we'll just chat to people now with the mouth guard in. Aston.
4: How are you?
3: Aston, I love it. How long have you been rocking the guard?
4: Mate, I've been rocking it since I was 8 years old.
3: Really? Oh. What's it for, yeah. Aston?
4: What's it for? Me teeth are a bit crooked.
3: Oh, so it's an Invisalign style guard.
4: Yeah, pretty much, yeah.
2: So how old are you now, Aston?
4: Oh, I'm only the ripe age of 22.
3: And Aston, how long, to the dating question, how long into dating before you break out the mouth guard at night?
4: At night?
3: Yeah. Oh, do you wear it during the day as well?
4: Yeah, 24/7.
3: What?
4: Oh, I like to get a bit frisky and take it out when I'm brushing my teeth.
3: Yeah.
2: That's
4: really
2: helpful.
4: It just sets the mood and gets it, you know, a bit awkward. It gets rid of the awkwardness pretty quickly, you know?
3: Yes.
2: Would you take it out in front of a woman in the bedroom?
4: Yeah. Might make me talk a little bit clearer.
3: Yes. Aston, have you ever hooked up with is there a mouth guard community where you all date, so there's not any conversations first about the mouth guard because you know you're just meeting up with a fellow go-the-guard person?
4: Yeah, there's a couple of Facebook groups.
3: Yeah, that's good. Have they been fruitful?
4: Yeah, they have been, yeah.
3: I'm missing out.
2: You'll get onto it soon. It's often for snorers too. Aston, do you snore?
4: Oh, I'm a terrible snorer. Terrible.
2: And does the mouth guard help?
4: Sometimes. Not all the time.
2: Okay. All right, Aston. Thank you, Aston.
5: He's worn it for 14 years. How long is he going to have to keep wearing it for?
3: That's a great question, Sammy. How long?
4: Oh, I don't know. Until my dentist says, oh, yeah, right, mate, your teeth are pretty straight now. You can take them out. Or my snoring gets better is the bigger thing.
2: You don't sound like you're wearing one, Aston.
4: It's because I've moulded very well to my teeth now. You got to pay top dollar for these things.
3: He has had it for 14 years. I think it would be the adjustment.
2: Can you say slippery little sucker?
4: Oh, yeah. Okay, babe.
2: Yeah, give it to us.
3: I think there was a slight miss here.
2: I don't reckon he's wearing his mouth guard.
5: They're so attached to the teeth that it just becomes
2: You actually wearing one, Aston? Are you being an idiot?
4: Yes, I'm wearing one.
2: Maybe I believe him.
3: I believe you, Aston.
2: Karen.
3: Thank you.
2: Hey, Karen.
6: You can tell I'm wearing one.
3: Karen, how long have you had yours?
6: So mine's for, I can't talk. Mine's for teeth grinding at night.
3: Yes, you got one of Carrie's ones. Same thing.
6: It's just along the top. Yeah. And clear.
3: Karen.
2: So cute, Karen.
3: Karen, just so we can hear the mouth guard at its full display, could you possibly say suffer and succotash for us?
6: Suffer and succotash.
3: Yeah,
2: it's actually not too bad, Karen. Would you wear it if you were having some sexy time?
6: No.
2: No. How soon? Are you in a relationship, Karen?
6: No, I'm not. But I got this one I probably got it about 2-3 months ago, and I only started wearing it about 3 weeks ago. But I used to have one way back, and it was more locking in both teeth, so that was really revolting.
3: You're wonderful, Karen.
6: And I stopped wearing that one a long time ago.
3: Would you describe yourself as a superstitious person?
6: Yeah.
3: Oh, damn it.
7: 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Thankfully, the fully electric Volvo EX30 does. 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
9: busy run Toowoomba CBD this afternoon, rather than Margaret, Victoria, Harry's, Clifford Streets, Anzac Avenue at James Street, Toowoomba Connection Road slow westbound at the Toll Bar, at Top Camp, New England Highway at Hayden Street East intersection, slow there through those roadworks, speeds are down to 40, and heavy on the Warrego between Oakey and Kingsthorpe between those ongoing roadworks. KFC's new lunchtime box will range packs an unreasonable amount of chicken into mouthwatering $5, $10 and $15 boxes until 2 p.m. pickup only. Not everywhere and not forever, no swaps. That's the latest traffic on the Darling Downs, hit 100.7.
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0: So all four chairs turn round. He ended up going with Melanie C.
1: Did you say he's 9?
0: No, he's 22.
1: Oh, sorry. It must have been all the Young Miller stuff. I think I was expecting
0: because his name's Young Miller.
1: A kid.
0: Yes.
1: And,
0: no, he's 20. I mean, 22 is still a kid, but I know what you mean. He's not like 10 or something.
1: I was like, what the? Yeah.
0: Yeah, I mean, that would be incredible for a 9-year-old. I'm sure there's 9-year-olds.

0: Around Australia, a few Wednesday arvos. Carrie Bickmore and Tommy Little.
1: I know you'll be across it because is all you've been talking about is Hendrix Demarchi.
2: No, who's Hendrix Demarchi?
1: You haven't been talking about Hendrix Demarchi?
2: No, what is he? Young, old?
1: 6 years old.
2: Oh, yeah. What's Hendrix done?
1: He's a miniature magnate.
3: He's the miniature magnate on a mission to make money. We've already told you about Hendrix Demarchi's dog treats business and his book. Now the six-year-old Eagleby boy has turned his sights on singing.
1: So he's got dog treat business.
2: The six-year-old.
1: He's already written a book.
2: The six-year-old.
1: Yes, yes.
2: What's his book about?
1: It's called My Life Thus Far.
0: I'm just trying to think if I could even...
1: I made that up.
0: If I could even read books at six.
1: I certainly didn't have my pen license.
0: Yeah.
1: Absolutely. But he set his sights on making a song.
4: I always wanted to write a song, and I've always said I wanted to be on stage since I was little.
1: Since he was little.
2: Cutie.
1: So that's been for years.
0: Yeah.
1: That's been for years because he's absolutely grown out. Oh, no,
2: he better get onto it, though, because otherwise he'll be over the hill.
1: He better get onto it. Carrie, Take Me There is already out. 75437, darlers, go and take me there. Big dreams, real pants. Big dreams. Big dreams.
2: Is that made with AI?
1: No way, Gary. No. How very dare you. but sights are set big on collabs. What would you think? You think maybe Tones and I?
2: Oh, yeah. Because he's Aussie.
1: Maybe Guy.
2: Yeah. Or maybe Amy Shark.
1: But that's pretty high. He probably hasn't reached that high.
3: Inspired by Eminem and Justin Bieber, he's hoping for a collab one day.
4: I feel like they can give me some inspiration of some new songs to do.
1: Yeah.
2: And well, thinking, Bieber could, because he was only like double that amount when he first started, wasn't he?
1: Yeah, but that's too old, according to Hendrix.
0: Yeah, true.
1: You know what I mean? He doesn't want to wait forever.
2: I know.
1: How many books is he going to have written
2: by
1: then?
2: He'd be saying to Bieber, like, oh, dude, I want some advice from a young one.
1: Hey,
2: you know?
1: Pops, get out of my way. And I know what you're thinking. He must love a bit of the limelight. You know what I mean? Bit of attention, schoolyard. Everyone loves it. Nah, it's far more pure than that.
4: I want to be a millionaire by the time I'm 10, and I want to have a Ferrari and a mansion.
1: And a mansion.
2: Ferrari, well done. Mansion. Dream big.
1: Yeah.
2: Dream
1: big.
2: Yeah.
1: And I'm thinking, how does the kid fit in? Because he's also got a clothing line, by the way. In the works.
2: I mean, I just take my hat off to the parents.
1: I also feel bad. He's got a clothing line in the works, but he must have to keep changing the sizes so quickly. But he's downtime. Does he get time to just be a kid?
4: I have my downtime, but, like, it's mostly about the business.
1: Mostly about the business, kid.
2: Yeah. That's show business.
1: Yeah.
2: At what age did you become a millionaire?
1: I've measured this by every metric, and I am so far from it. But I hope to be.
2: Not according to the internet. Remember when we Googled our net worth?
0: Oh, yeah. You were 100
2: I was 100
0: grand?
2: 100 grand and you were like 6 million or something.
0: Oh, no, weren't you 40 million or something? Yeah, it was wild.
1: Ironically, I think I could be a millionaire if I didn't buy a Mongolian yurt. And if you're listening thinking that's a euphemism or a turn of phrase, nope, it's just an expensive tent. Anyway, the sky could be the limit of what people to kind of aspire after.
3: Or maybe he'll be the next Elon Musk.
4: Because you never know where I'm going to end up. Trillionaire,
2: like,
4: you never know.
2: Did he say trillionaire?
1: Yeah, trillionaire. You never know.
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1: Oh.
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7: Fitzy Toowoomba CBD for our drive home. Harry's, Clifford, Victoria, Margaret Streets this afternoon. Toowoomba Connection Road slow westbound at the toll bar. At Top Camp, slow through the roadworks at New England Highway at the Hayden Street East intersection. Heavy on the Warrego between Oakey and Kingsthorpe through those roadworks, and at Glengarlin, both directions through the roadworks on the New England Highway there. Census night was Tuesday, the 11th of August. There's still time to complete. 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That's latest traffic on the Darling Downs, hit 100.7.
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0: New Wednesday Arvo, it's Carrie Bickmore and Tommy Little. All thanks to the fully electric Volvo EX30 from just $55,990. Drive away. The Swedish dream is closer than you think.
1: Yep, it is easier, smarter and more enjoyable. Mm. Proof that small things can make a big difference, you know?
2: Yes.
1: That's what the Scandis do well. They small do. And compact.
2: Go grab yourself a fully electric Volvo EX30. And I'll tell you what. Talking about grabbing yourself something, single guys, if you're listening, it's never been easier to grab yourself a miso if you swing that way because the new era is upon us. Because
1: and what's happening in this new era for the man?
2: As you will have remembered, there was a dad bod era.
1: Yeah.
2: Remember? And then there
1: isn't dad bod era just permanently there?
2: I think it was hot for a while.
1: Oh.
2: I think when Leo was doing it and now everyone's like pretending like they're off Leo, but behind closed doors, they're more into him than ever.
1: Are we in the short man era?
2: Short king, that's gone. Yeah.
1: Oh, that's gone. What about the rat guy
2: era? The rat boys, that's gone. That's gone. No, we are in our spreadsheet boyfriend era, also known as our PE era. And fellas, it's never been easier for you. So Nicole Kidman, she is one of the ones that is in her PE era.
1: What's PE stand for? Like not physical education.
2: Private equity. So Nicole Kidman is dating private equity investor Michael Ringstein. And when they're not hanging about and fanging around in his $480,000 Ferrari.
1: What are they doing? Don't tell me they're doing spreadsheets.
2: They're just spending the rest of his $352 million that he has allotted to his name. Ooh. But they said that Kidman is the latest to jump on this bandwagon. Reese Witherspoon was on it early.
1: Oh, yeah, she
2: 2024.
1: Was.
2: Her fella, his private equity, his name's Oliver Harmon. And he manages $24 billion in management.
1: But I feel
2: and
1: like his, it's, yeah, sorry.
2: His worth, $564 million.
1: It's not a new thing for women to want a rich man. Like, that's been going on
2: This is an
1: centuries.
2: Era, Carrie. I'm just reading what the news puts out. Nicole
1: also,
2: Kidman joins.
1: Also, there's a difference between someone being in private equity and describing them as a spreadsheet guy. Like, a guy that those guys aren't sitting on the couch with the girls at night going through their weekly shop. Let's spreadsheet it and let work out how much we can
2: don't
1: spend
2: think anyone
1: for the week.
2: I think that's a made up thing. I think this is just part of the spreadsheet boyfriend era, as labelled in this article. Selma Hayek, she's part of the era. So she previously dated actors like Edward Norton. What a loser.
1: Also, these women already have so much money, so they're just dating people of equal financial status. Is that all that's happening?
2: You reckon Selma Hayek's got $11 billion?
1: Actually, that's a lot.
2: That's what her French business Francois Henri Pinault. Lady Gaga, venture capitalist Michael Polanski. And the one I was most impressed with is Olivia Rodrigo. So, fellas, this is so easy. Yeah, she's with Julian Cronenberg, who owns the private equity firm HG. And she said, there's something nice about a nice, normal boy. I like it when people don't know a ton about my job. So, fellas, it's never been easier.
1: So
2: just
1: it's
2: get out
1: the
2: there.
1: Nerds back. Is that what we've decided?
2: How they describe them, gingerly receding hairline, an Ivy League MBA, a body courtesy of long stints yelling at your board, you're in like Flynn.
1: Hot.
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6: Slow run from the CBD, Ruthven Margaret Victoria Harry Streets this afternoon. Through the roadworks at Top Camp on the New England Highway, Hayden Street East intersection, speeds down to 40 there. At Glengarlin, both directions through the roadworks on the New England Highway, speeds down to 40. Slow run Warwick, Albion Street between Albert and Wood Streets, and good run at Cunningham's Gap this afternoon. 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That's the latest traffic on the Darling Downs, hit 100.7.
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18: Hey, I'm Desiree Andello. The Swan CEO says the club's concerned about the women involved as police continue to investigate an alleged sexual assault at a Melbourne hotel. In separate action, the club has stood down five players for the rest of the season for breaching club standards.
19: We are deeply disappointed with the players' behaviour, but at the same time, we are expressing our concerns deeply for the women involved.
18: Matthew Pavlich there after Riley Bice, Nick Blankey, Isaac Heaney, James Jordan and Chad Warner were stood down. No one's been charged or formally interviewed. Day one of convicted mushroom killer Erin Patterson's appeal is underway. She's watching the proceedings from prison video, while Ian Wilson, the only one to survive Patterson's fatal lunch, is in the courtroom. She's seeking to have her convictions quashed. And more possible delays this afternoon at the country's biggest airport. Air Services Australia is working to keep delays to a minimum, with air traffic measures affecting departures to safely manage aviation demand.
20: Did you know that diabetes is Australia's fastest growing chronic condition? Over 300 Australians are diagnosed with the condition every day. Search Diabetes Australia to find out more.
18: Taking a look at your NRL now, Brisbane hooker Billy Walters is staying with the club, signing a two-year contract extension to keep him at the Broncos to the end of the 2028 season. The 32-year-old now playing more than 100 games for Brisbane. And Isaiah Yeo is racing the clock to be fit for the Panthers after suffering a pec injury. Penrith will line up against the Storm tomorrow in what will be coach Ivan Cleary's 500th match in charge.
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22: Mostly fine for the rest of today on the Darling Downs. Tonight down to 8 and tomorrow late showers with a high of 18 and your music sorted with a curated playlist for every mood. 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
3: Volvo EX30. The Swedish dream is closer than you think. Da, da, da, da, da.
9: It's the one and only Carrie Bickmore
3: and Tommy Little. Boom, boom,
9: boom, boom. This is Carrie and Tommy.
0: Yeah. That is where you're at for your Wednesday afternoon. And if you're just joining us, well, you're just in time for this update.
1: We've received a message overnight from a Kardashian.
2: Well, Rob, isn't it?
1: Do you reckon Rob's on Cameo?
2: Absolutely.
1: Do you think?
2: Yeah. $400 a message from Rob. sure. If Snoop's on it, Rob's on it.
1: Is Snoop on it?
0: Yeah, how much Snoop's is a message from Snoop?
2: I think it's 500.
0: That's cheap.
2: Yeah.
1: Well, no. We're talking one of the Ks, Kourtney Kardashian. Wanted to give... What?
2: Which one is that?
1: Kourtney.
0: Is the older sister?
1: Oh, have a listen. You'll recognise Kourtney.
4: Oh. Hi. I just, like, wanted to come on here to say how much I love Carrie and Tommy. You guys are just such a vibe. You're literally the best.
1: I don't think I can keep listening to
4: you. And I love you.
1: I love you. Quick sidebar. I love you.
2: How many people in the meeting?
1: Not many.
2: How many people in the meeting to get this over the line?
1: Can you stop her talking? Yesterday I said to you that I've been watching.
2: You can't say, can you stop her talking? You've got this poor impersonator.
1: I didn't. Kieran did.
2: Great backing the bus over Kizzy.
5: It's about $10 a second too, Jesse, so we want to hear it all.
1: So how much? Carla Silverstone is an incredible impersonator online who does lots of impersonators.
2: Oh, my God. Is the mate good?
1: No, Kourtney Kardashian, and we yesterday did a Kourtney or Naughtney. We had to guess whether it was the impersonator or her. Anyway, overnight, then producer Kizzy wanted to step it up. Next level, they call it.
2: Don't throw him under the bus.
1: It is him.
6: 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It was $68.73, and you said this morning, ha, ha, ha, brilliant.
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0: around Australia if you drive home the Savo. It's Carrie Bickmore and Tommy Little.
1: So I think you'll remember, I'm sure you think about it every time you have one of those squeezy yogurts, me mocking you that you sat there as a grown man and chowed down on your protein.
2: Had one today.
1: Your little squeezy pouch.
2: Yes, which I said myself, and I don't blame you for the mocking, because I said myself, if you ever see me having one of those, please shoot me. Turns out they're delicious and a great source of protein.
1: They are. Yes. It's just a funny thing to see a grown man do. And I saw another funny thing on the plane on the weekend. Mm-hmm. And again, I was like, isn't it funny when you see people out of context doing something that they shouldn't be doing? Innocent. Nothing. There's nothing sordid or anything here.
2: Can I guess? Yeah.
1: I don't reckon you'll guess what I saw. It's nothing even that, like, crazy. It just should not have been what a 55-year-old man in a suit was doing.
2: I reckon Keith was sucking back on a juice box.
1: No, but that would have been as funny.
2: The idea of seeing a man.
1: He didn't look like a Keith.
2: Punch the straw.
1: He looked like a Paul.
0: Okay.
1: He looked like a Paul. Keiths are a bit rougher around the edges, I reckon.
0: Oh, so he's a bit more polished.
1: He was a bit more polished. He was in a suit with a tie on.
0: Oh, okay. In business class?
1: Mid-morning. No.
0: I'm not talking about you. Don't be so defensive about your business.
1: I know, but if I'd seen him, obviously you're implying I was in business.
2: So what were you doing, turning around and looking back?
1: He was sitting next to me.
2: Oh.
1: Yeah, he was sitting next to me, was Paul,
2: yes,
1: in his suit, mid-morning. Yep. What was he eating?
2: Was it something that
1: the one by one he ate them?
2: Was it
1: something the
2: plane had given him?
1: No.
2: So if not, he was eating them one by one, and they were M&Ms.
1: Very close, but
2: no way, he had a box.
1: I think even more childish than M&Ms.
2: Sultanas.
1: No, but that would have been good.
0: Blueberries?
1: Smarties. This grown man, one by one, threw a box of Smarties. And I was like, of all the things he could have bought at the counter when he was coming quickly to get a chocolate bar, Mars,
2: I don't
1: picnic.
2: Reckon he did, Carrie. It stinks to me. Obviously, I don't know Paul's backstory. But as soon as I see a man that has a box of Smarties, the same thing rings through my mind, and that is he's been given a ration for the day by his wife, and part of his packed lunch is he can have a treat, but you've got to promise Paul you're not going to buy yourself more treats at the shop, because we're both watching our calories. And I know.
1: But why would a woman give? Oh, if she wanted him not to pick up anyone else, that's smart. I was thinking, why would you give your husband something that he was going to look like mocked at for eating? And I was like, well, that's crafty business from the woman, isn't it? No woman's going to want my man if they see him eating a box of Smarties.
2: Do you think? I reckon women are trickier than that,
1: because
2: that's their first thought, and then they go, that's actually kind of cute.
1: I didn't have that thought. I thought, that's just weird.
2: You seem to have looked at this man a while.
1: I did. I did watch him. I almost asked for a Smartie.
0: Yeah. Hey,
3: 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Carrie and Tommy will be right back after this.
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8: 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Victoria, Herries, Clifford, Hume Streets, Anzac Avenue at James Street, at Glengarlan through the roadworks on the New England Highway, slow both directions, speeds down to 40 there. Also through the roadworks on the Warrego between Oakey at Kingsthorpe, slow both directions. In Warwick, slow through the CBD, Palmer and Fitzroy Albion Streets, intersection of Woodwalla Street and Woodengye Street. 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Sale in Sunday. That's the latest traffic on the Darling Downs, hit 100.7.
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0: at it. And then, so I had to get my own way to America, but we bought it. It was a charity auction.
1: You convinced the boss to pay half.
0: To pay half. And so it was $15,000. I paid half. The company paid half. And then lockdown after lockdown after lockdown happened. And the dinner has never happened.
1: No.
0: So I want to go and have dinner with Dennis Rodman.
1: You want to claim your prize?
0: Yes.
1: Yes. Well, why don't you?
0: Because I don't know who's got it, where it is, how I do it.
1: Oh, don't you just text Dennis and go, we're on?
0: I don't know.
1: I mean, we can't even really help you here because, to be fair, I didn't have anything to do with it. The producers did. And I don't think anyone from that time is still in our production team.
0: Our executive producer no longer with us, Vale.
1: No. I mean, alive, but just not on the show anymore.
0: No.
1: No.
0: Caitlin, who's always also with us, Vale.
1: But not only do you want to go do it, you want to do it because you've spent so much money on it. Like, you want to see your purchase through to fruition.
0: It's probably gone up in value.
1: Okay, well, do we have a time that you could do this?
0: Yes.
1: Okay.
0: I'm hoping to go to the States soon.
1: Okay.
0: And so I'm going to be in Dennis's vicinity.
1: Where is Dennis?
0: In the States.
1: LA or?
0: It doesn't matter, off flight or wherever he is.
1: Okay.
0: Yes.
1: Okay.
0: Jesse, do you remember this?
2: Yeah, well, I remember because I actually bought it.
0: Yes.
2: So I was responsible for the purchase of it.
0: So you have the details?
2: And then I didn't do anything else with it. I gave the details to the producers, so I have no idea what ended up happening with it.
0: So the most capable person that we have ever worked with, gorgeous Annabelle, she is on maternity leave, but she is still with us in the team, and she was around then, and I think if there's one person that can, if not already know where all this stuff is,
1: and make the dinner happen. It is absolutely Annabelle.
0: And even if she doesn't, she's going to be the one that I think can fix it.
1: South Florida is where you need to get to. It's where he lives.
0: Oh my God, that's where I'm going!
1: Are you?
0: That's so weird.
1: What? Is that a joke?
0: No! No! I was just chatting to Sammy about it.
3: I also just looked at the thing you bid on that Jesse bought from the website.
0: Yes.
3: You know how it's dinner with Dennis Rodman?
0: Yes.
3: You know you still have to buy the dinner?
0: That's fine.
1: What do you mean?
3: It's like dinner with Dennis Rodman, and the first thing is valet for two people. The winning bidder is responsible for the cost of the meal.
0: Yes, because I guess it's fair. He's doing it for charity anyway. He shouldn't be out of pocket. That's absolutely fine. We are going to chat to and find out. We're going to chat to producer Bell up next and find out if I'm having dinner with the worm, aka Dennis Rodman. That's next.
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0: Yeah, it is your Wednesday evening. Hope you had a good day. You're rounding it out for your late drive home. Fifi, Fev and Nick. This is the Happy Hour, joined by Kate Langbrook. And right now, Is It Amazing? With a twist.
1: Is it amazing? Yes, it's amazing.
2: The Animal Edition.
3: Yeah, there was a big fire over in Texas where a goose named Goosey, named by the 9-year-old child Alana, who they went to like an animal farm, and then she fell in love with it, so they adopted it.
4: They adopted it.
3: So it's a cute story. 3 months ago, woke the whole family up, saved their life because the chicken pen with 60 turkeys was on fire.
4: Right,
3: and saved everyone's life, this beautiful little goose named Goosey. So we thought, hey, amazing stories.
4: From animals.
3: And Nick had a grim story. Well, I don't know if that was amazing.
5: Why? Well, drug dealer's dog saved my life.
4: Yeah, okay. But also we've had your poor chihuahua, Rip.
5: Yeah, and Rip then, indeed.
4: Yeah, and then we had the helpful
3: What about your one? Oh, you dressed up like a machete-wheeling invader to try to scare your lazy dog. And it did nothing.
5: No, to be fair, Kate's dog was next to her. Kate was talking about how thick your dog is.
4: He's just beautiful, but he's not very clever.
5: And you just put the hood on your hoodie that you're already wearing next to your dog on, and then he immediately thought you were now a home invader.
4: He watched me do it
5: and
4: then started barking at me because he didn't recognize me.
3: Oh, goldfish brain.
4: Yeah, exactly. But Jess, people have had amazing things from their animals.
3: Jess, what's your amazing animal story?
6: My amazing story is a family friend of ours, his dog would go missing in the mornings and then come back with a frozen chook and drop it on the back porch. And he did this for about a month, and then they figured out that the dog had worked out when the butcher's delivery was coming and was stealing it out of the back of the van and bringing it home.
4: Oh.
5: I've heard of a hunting dog, but not a shopping dog.
4: Well,
5: it's a shopping dog, isn't it?
4: An urban environment. They've got to work with what they've got. But
3: would you just keep running with it? Like,
4: well, of course.
3: Chicken?
4: Yeah. I love the way that it took them a month to work it out.
5: Oh, yeah.
4: Or where can the frozen chickens be coming from? Although I'd be annoyed if my dog had scoped the butcher and realised when they were getting the delivery and came home with chicken instead of meat.
5: Yeah. Get an eye fillet, idiot.
4: Yeah, exactly.
3: Get the Wagyu, mate. It's more expensive.
5: Are we all happy with that one?
3: Yeah, that's amazing.
5: Yeah,
4: yes, it's amazing.
3: Well done, Jess. What's your amazing dog story, or animal story, I should say?
7: Yeah, well, no, it's a dog story, so you're right there. It was actually my dad's dog, a German Shepherd. He was in security. He was at the beach, you know, just flopping about. Our dog kept barking at him to obviously get out the water. Dad told him, nope, don't worry about it. Our dog bit him on the hand to drag him out. Next minute, there was a big shark behind him.
5: Oh, yeah. There you go.
7: Yeah, and, like, our dog, like, he was a security dog, so he's very well trained. And obviously, like, that dog would be his, like, little kids and everything, and, yeah, just dragged him in the water. Obviously, let go once they got out the water.
3: Wow.
4: Yeah, holy moly.
3: What beach were you at?
7: Oh, I'm not sure. It was my dad back in the day.
3: God, I don't like oceans.
4: Oh, no, that is a properly, truly amazing story.
3: Well done.
5: Yeah, we're all happy with that. What a way to finish.
3: Well done, Jeff.
1: Yes, it's amazing. Fifi, Feb and Nick.
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20: Happy Wednesday, happy hour. Hope you had a great day. It's been a massive happy hour. Kate Langbrook hanging out with us. And up next, we're going to be talking to Shane Crawford, the captain of the All-Stars in next week's Legends game. Now, Fev, you're the captain of the Vicks. And I believe someone else in this studio has something to do with the Legends game as well. Is that you, Kate?
21: Oh, my. It ain't me, Josiah, no, which only for everyone leaves today. One person.
22: 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Four touches. 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I've got my own seat at Marvel.
21: Oh, yes, you do.
22: Yeah.
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1: the
0: four.
1: Sauce. Hot. Off the press. The hot hits with Nick and Lauren.
2: Well, well, well. Madonna leads the 2026 MTV Video Music Award nominations. She's been nominated in every decade of her musical career.
0: Wow.
2: She has 19 competitive MTV VMA wins already, and in 1986 became the first solo female to receive the Video Vanguard Award. She's up for 11 awards at this year's ceremony, including Video, Artist and Song of the Year, as well as Best Collaboration, Dance Direction, Art Direction, Cinematography, Editing, Choreography and Visual Effects.
0: For a woman who is almost 70 to be the most nominated artist
2: Brilliant.
0: At the VMAs, how good is that?
2: If she were to sweep this, she would tie with Beyoncé and Taylor Swift for the title of Most Awarded Musician in VMA history. They have 30 each. Eminem is the male artist with the most VMAs, 15. Yeah, the girls. Taylor Swift follows Madonna with the second most nominations with 9. If she takes home even one award, she'll become the most awarded artist in VMA history. Other top contenders include Ariana Grande, Sabrina Carpenter. They have 7 nods each. Bruno Mars, Pink Pantheress and Zara Larsson each have 5. Lisa has 4.
0: 7 of the 8 artists with the most nominations are women.
2: How good. We're just seeing this insane shift, aren't we?
0: Madness. I love just to say Zara Larsson with 5 nominations.
2: I knew you'd be proud,
0: mate. This gets better and better.
2: It does. Now, this is very exciting. Olivia Colman has joined the London set 6th season of Only Murders in the Building. Now, I watched the first 2 seasons and was obsessed. Mm-hmm. Started the 3rd season for some reason. I think it was weekly and I just forgot about it, got bored.
0: Never watched it. Do people get killed in a building and they have to work out who did it?
2: It's brilliant, though, because it's kind of, it's funny because it's Martin Short and Steve Martin.
0: Perfect.
2: And then you've got Selena Gomez and then, anyway. Olivia Colman was revealed as the series' latest guest star in a video posted on its Instagram account on Tuesday, featuring cast members Selena Gomez, Meryl Streep and Martin Short.
3: We have had so many amazing guest stars for Only Murders in the Building.
4: Yeah, but we're just missing one.
3: It's...
5: How exciting.
3: You're already in the show.
5: Olivia Colman!
0: They couldn't have found a lapel mic to put on any of them.
2: I know, I thought that. Awful. Olivia Colman has to be one of the most magnificent actresses going around at the moment.
0: She's pretty much unbeatable.
2: I mean, her in Fleabag is just, she's just incredible.
0: Her in Heartstopper before they recast her because she wasn't available.
2: The Crown.
0: The Crown. Oh, my God, The Crown.
2: The Crown. She's unbelievable. Beyond Colman, those joining the cast include David Tennant, Martin Freeman, Jim Broadbent, Jennifer Saunders, Jerry Halliwell, Nicola Coughlan, Jodie Whittaker, and many more.
0: Oh, I love this. The British contingent.
2: I mean, it's basically all of Doctor Who.
0: Yeah. Except Billy Piper.
2: Yeah. Oh, I love Billy Piper. But Jim Broadbent, Moulin Rouge, Jennifer Saunders, are you...
0: Jim Broadbent, the big guy from Moulin Rouge?
2: Yeah, he's the
0: conductor. Him. David Tennant, by the way, generational run at the moment. He's been doing some really interesting stuff.
2: What's he doing?
0: He played... who did he play? Don't worry, it was good. Just look at the things he's done this year.
2: He's great in Broadchurch, isn't he?
0: Broadchurch, yeah. That's what I watched him in.
2: Oh, yeah.
0: You put me onto that.
2: And Olivia Colman.
0: Oh, yeah, true.
2: Now, another very exciting thing for Oasis fans, the Gallagher brothers... I've gotten a bit reflective and philosophical in the first trailer for Oasis documentary Oasis Don't Look Back in Anger. Noel and Liam did get back on stage, obviously, for a record-breaking multi-million-dollar earning tour of sellout shows around the world, as captured on the Disney Plus feature documentary set to world premiere at the Venice Film Festival next month.
6: The way it finished, unacceptable.
7: It didn't sit right with me, man.
8: We did it.
9: I just don't see myself on stage with Liam. I don't really want to be going back with the tension. Will it fall apart again?
0: Ready for that.
2: I'm ready for this too.
0: Did you watch Supersonic, the documentary about their career that came out 10 years ago?
2: I'm not the biggest Oasis. I never grew up around it. It just completely bypassed me.
0: The greatest sadness of this decade for me is the fact that I had a funny turn during the first song of Oasis and missed the show.
2: They'll be back.
0: No, they won't.
2: The film charts the Gallagher's triumphant reunion tour, Oasis Live 25, considered one of the most anticipated rock and roll comebacks. The film is described as an unapologetic, uplifting account of arguably the biggest musical event of 2025, capturing the experience and emotions of the band and their fans across the world. Cameras were given access to rehearsals backstage and on stage, while the documentary also includes the first joint interviews with the brothers in over 25 years.
0: It's going to be essential viewing.
2: I will watch that.
0: I hope they have a marred.
2: A what?
0: A marred.
2: What is that?
0: When they, Matty Healy did this interview a few years ago, where he just went on a rant about Oasis. He was like, imagine not getting back together with your brother, one of the most iconic rock bands in the world, because you're having a marge.
2: A marge.
0: That's good wording.
2: Brilliant.
0: That's hot off the press.
1: 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Back next.
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0: Taylor's on the hot hits with Nick and Lauren. The amazing band Jungle are going to join us in a ting on Zoom from London. The music that matters right now lives right here. Robin Williams back in the news.
1: Yeah, so it was his 75th birthday, I think, last week. And in honour of this, his children, Zach, Zelda and Cody, they've revived his Instagram account and they've said this is to fight back against rampant AI abuse of his voice and likeness. As technology evolves, we want this to be a safe, trusted place where the stories shared reflect his legacy with authenticity, warmth and care. They said, we recognise that this could have been like a sort of jarring thing for some people to just automatically see it sort of back up. Because it hadn't been posted on since 2014.
0: They shouldn't have to do this.
1: Though. No, I know. But I think they've, you know, they're just at a point, they're like, we can be using this as a platform to post things of him that are real things, because there was a huge thing a few years ago of AI videos depicting him saying it was just not even, it wasn't even him.
0: Yeah.
1: And they were quite upset and offended by it, as you would
0: be. Totally makes sense. You know what's egregious? The ones where, like, a celebrity will die and they'll do that AI compilation of them arriving in heaven and greeting all the other dead people.
1: Foul, foul, foul.
0: Prince is always in them for some reason. They love to AI Prince.
1: I love Prince, but why do they think everyone's going to heaven?
0: So
1: I think
0: true.
1: It's going to be a little bit more fun in hell, to be honest. Can I say that, Karen?
0: You've said it.
1: I mean, look, I don't know.
0: You're going to do that thing where you try and dig yourself out of the hole?
1: I'm getting reincarnated.
0: Are you?
1: Again,
0: what as?
1: But it's my last life next.
0: As an orca?
1: No. Next is my last life. So I've got to finish up. I've got to tie up all my loose ends.
0: But what will you be?
1: A human, probably.
0: Really?
1: Hope so.
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0: Back at you with Jungle joining the show in a few hits time. Of course, that big song Back on 74, you know that.
1: Yeah.
0: They're playing arenas around the country later this year. Yeah. They're lovely people too. Yeah. Talk to them in a tick. In the meantime,
1: Jessie J has unleashed at fans. Where was she? Oh, here we go. She was in Party in the Paddock.
0: Where?
1: Party in the Paddock.
0: Party in the Paddock, didn't it? Wasn't that a thing that used to happen in, like, regional New South Wales?
1: This is a festival in the UK over the weekend when a fight broke out in the crowd.
0: Ooh.
1: And she's had an absolute gutful.
23: So many people have spent money on this show to see me, so can you just get rid of them so we can carry on? Take them out. I don't need them here. People have been waiting hours to see us. Get them an Uber. I'll pay for it.
1: How good.
0: Ultimate respect for the fans.
1: Yeah,
0: it's
1: absolutely.
0: So annoying. I feel like I keep seeing a lot of fights happening at concerts. Did you guys see the video of the fight that happened at the Super Jesus concert a few months ago?
1: I did not.
0: On the Central Coast, my people.
1: Oh, yeah.
0: Yeah, massive brawl happened in the front row, and Sarah McLeod, you know, she's rough as guts.
1: Oh, yeah, yeah, yeah.
0: Yeah, she just goes, "I'm being a bunch of idiots."
1: Yeah. Good on her, though.
0: Yeah, call it out, man. Shouldn't be interrupting the beautiful experience of live music.
1: They're meant to be a place of joy.
0: Right, next, we're talking about a massive bladder stone.
1: Oh, yeah, this is a doozy.
0: Was it? We'll tell you after brand new Troye Sivan just added She's the Best to the Hot Hits playlist. She's walking down the

0: Sunny Federa and Libby Ann Carl, Let Me Be In Your Arms on the Hot Hits with Nick and... God, that song never ends. She just keeps singing. Now, a dog has been found in the middle of the ocean.
1: Is that what we're doing?
0: I thought it was. What did we decide to do?
1: Yeah, we can do that. Let me just get
0: the article. What would you ever?
1: Well, we said it and then no one said anything. Oh. So then I just didn't open the article. Yes, a group of fishermen rescued a missing dog. They found him swimming on his own in the ocean.
0: How far out?
1: Well, the men were sailing near Credos Island near Baja, California. Baja or Baja?
0: Baja.
1: Baja. Off the coast of Baja Mexico. Men. I'll be in Mexico.
0: How many Baja men?
1: The early morning when they made the unusual discovery, the completely lost dog, well, he wasn't wearing a collar nor harness and was paddling away from the beach about a mile from shore.
0: Jesus.
1: Silly Billy. They stopped the boat. The captain encouraged the dog to come closer and pulled him aboard to safety, and he was exhausted. He relaxed on board and was given fresh water and food before becoming the crew's unexpected mission partner.
0: Smart puppy.
1: Smart puppy.
0: Also, do you want to talk about the crab that died?
1: Yes.
0: We need to have a funeral, guys.
1: Australia, if you remember Howie the Crab. Howie the Crab is valet, no longer with us. Howie the Crab passed away, I want to say, maybe 2 years ago.
0: Famous Instagram crab.
1: Yes. Howie the Crab wasn't doing very well for quite some time. And every time a crab sheds their little skins and things like that, or sheds their shell, it can be quite rough for them. And Howie's mum would be keeping us updated, and then Howie passed away. And then Howie's mum kept the Howie the Crab TikTok page and Instagram, and she adopted Winnie the Crab. Winnie the Crab was getting on in years, as far as crabs go. Well, I opened TikTok today. Winnie the Crab. She was having a trouble. She had a failed molt a few days ago, and I was watching this unfold, and now Winnie the Crab, too, has passed away. Rest in peace, Winnie. And the top comment... Oh, my God. Actually, I showed Nick and I started crying. Winnie gets to now meet Howie. They're going to have the best time talking about their amazing mum.
0: Well, do me.
1: No matter how small, every... What is the saying?
0: All creatures great and small.
1: A creature matters. Every size, even small.
0: It's not... No,
1: but it sounds nice too, though. It sounds nice, though.
0: Sure. Thank you.
1: Barley Winnie.
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0: My body isn't ready. The hot hits right around Australia with Nick and Lauren, adding a new friend to the Billions Club in just a second. Songs that have had over a billion streams.
1: Yeah.
0: One of the most iconic of all time has been added in the meantime.
2: Yeah, in the meantime, Kanye West is performing in Kazakhstan.
0: Incredible sentence.
2: And his concert kicked off with what's been described as a jaw-dropping firework display. May I suggest this is not just a firework display?
0: No.
2: This is... I don't even know what you would call this. It is true Kanye West fashion. Fans convinced they were about to witness one of the biggest shows of the year. This kicked off the show. Now, obviously, you
0: this
2: can't
0: was at the start.
2: See the fireworks, but you can hear... Just think about all of these things just shooting directly upwards.
0: All right, prepare your ears, everybody.
2: There was no rhyme or reason to it.
0: No.
2: Like, there was nothing... You know, fireworks, usually they have a timing and they've got a pace to them. This was just, let's just fire them all off at once. Go on.
0: That's what I reckon the Sydney New Year's Eve fireworks are going to sound like this year.
2: Oh, yeah.
0: It'll be a tribute.
2: Yeah.
0: Just fire them all off at once, see what happens.
2: But Kanye West is still banned.
0: Yeah.
2: That was funny.
0: Yeah, it was funny.
2: And he's not in there.
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4: 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With Nick and Lauren.
3: Three for all.
0: Three songs in a row that all have something in common. These ones all have over a billion streams on Spotify because a new one was added to the list just days ago. Obviously, we'll play Cher in a second. But we were talking a little bit last night about the fact that this isn't a song that's like, you know, a big TikTok moment or anything.
2: No,
0: it's just a song that people listen to a lot.
2: It's just lasted the
0: Test of time.
2: That's exactly what I was looking for. Now, may I guess some other heavy hitters?
0: You may guess some other heavy
2: Obviously, The Weeknd.
0: So, yes, The Weeknd has the most streamed song of all time with Blinding Lights sitting at 5.55 billion streams.
2: You're kidding.
0: Yeah.
2: Tay-Tay?
0: Yeah, Taylor's got a couple. Do you know how many are actually in the list?
2: Is that your computer?
0: That's my computer.
2: How many artists or songs?
0: How many songs? Have a guess.
2: It's so hard because 10.
0: What?
2: 20.
0: Over a billion. It's over 1,000.
2: Are you serious?
0: Yeah. As of mid-2025, it was 1,000. And there's a new one being added every couple of weeks.
2: Oh, God. All right.
0: Taylor's most streamed song is Cruel Summer at 3.58 billion.
2: Cruel Summer?
0: Cruel Summer.
2: I don't think I do stream some Taylor Swift songs. I don't think I've ever once streamed that.
0: Mad.
2: I don't even know how it goes.
1: That had a TikTok moment.
0: Cruel Summer.
2: Oh,
0: it's
2: yeah. Is it cruel?
0: Any other guesses?
2: There's
0: some good old songs in there.
2: Michael Jackson.
0: You think Michael Jackson's in there, my friend? Michael Jackson is in there, number 53 with Billie Jean.
2: Billie Jean?
0: Billie Jean's the most streamed Michael Jackson song.
2: Okay.
0: Yeah, man.
2: How about a bit of a... I'm trying to think like, Waka Waka.
0: You think Waka Waka? It could be in there. I can only search for the top 100, though.
2: All right.
0: Do you want me to give you some facts?
2: Yes,
0: some
2: please.
0: Fun facts, some fast facts about the Billions Club.
2: Yep.
0: Shortest song in there, Baby Shark.
2: Oh, my God. How did I not guess Baby Shark? Mm-hmm. Hey, is that our mate Psy in there?
0: Probably.
2: Gangnam Style?
0: The fastest song to receive over a billion streams is Die With a Smile. It got to a billion in 97 days.
2: That's insane.
0: Madness, right?
2: Weddings, though.
0: Weddings. Weddings, birthdays, funerals. There's a lot. I have to do a lot over here.
2: You just have to control F.
0: Yeah, but like I have to press buttons and stuff too. Probably.
2: Okay.
0: Yeah. Great. Oh, yeah, it's in there.
2: Yep.
0: Yeah.
2: Well, what's the top five?
0: Top five of all time are the following.
2: Baby Shark.
0: As it was Harry Styles.
2: Oh, my God, of course.
0: We did this on the podcast the other week, remember?
2: Yes, I've already forgotten.
0: Starboy, The Weeknd.
2: Yep.
0: Then at number three was the rogue one. Sweater Weather, The Neighbourhood.
2: That's right.
0: Yep. 4.814 billion streams for this song. Crazy.
2: Never heard it in my life.
0: Ed Sheeran's Shape of You.
2: That's two. Right. It's all coming back to me.
0: It's all coming back to me. There's another song I've never heard of in the top 10. Lord Huron, The Night We Met.
2: Oh, it's TikTok. Take me back to the night we met.
0: Ah. Thank you.
2: You're welcome.
0: All right, let's play you other songs that are in there. Of course, Outkast.
2: Oh, my God,
0: I'm going to make an appearance. That's more of my... I can't stop it.
2: Volume off.
0: No, I don't need it. On Hits with Nick and Lauren, three for all time. One, two.

0: Sienna Spyro, Material Lover, right across the country, the hot hits with Nick and Lauren.
1: Well, Madonna leads the 2026 MTV Video Music Award nominations. She's been nominated in every decade of her musical career.
0: Wow.
1: She has 19 competitive MTV VMA wins already, and in 1986 became the first solo female to receive the Video Vanguard Award. She's up for 11 awards at this year's ceremony, including Video, Artist and Song of the Year, as well as Best Collaboration, Dance Direction, Art Direction, Cinematography, Editing, Choreography and Visual Effects.
0: For a woman who is almost 70 to be the most nominated artist
1: Brilliant.
0: At the VMAs, how good is that?
1: If she were to sweep this, she would tie with Beyoncé and Taylor Swift for the title of Most Awarded Musician in VMA history. They have 30 each. Eminem is the male artist with the most VMAs, 15. Yeah, the girls. Taylor Swift follows Madonna with the second most nominations with 9. If she takes home even one award, she'll become the most awarded artist in VMA history. Other top contenders include Ariana Grande, Sabrina Carpenter. They have 7 nods each. Bruno Mars, Pink Pantheress and Zara Larsson each have 5. Lisa has 4.
0: 7 of the 8 artists with the most nominations are women.
1: How good. We're just seeing this insane shift, aren't we?
0: Madness. I love just to say Zara Larsson with 5 nominations.
1: I knew you'd be proud, mate.
0: This gets better and better.
1: It does. Now, this is very exciting. Olivia Colman has joined the London set 6th season of Only Murders in the Building. Now, I watched the first 2 seasons and was obsessed. Mm-hmm. Started the 3rd season for some reason. I think it was weekly and I just forgot about it, got bored.
0: Never watched it. Do people get killed in a building and they have to work out who did it?
1: It's brilliant, though, because it's kind of, it's funny because it's Martin Short and Steve Martin.
0: Perfect.
1: And then you've got Selena Gomez and then, anyway. Olivia Colman was revealed as the series' latest guest star in a video posted on its Instagram account on Tuesday, featuring cast members Selena Gomez, Meryl Streep and Martin Short.
2: We have had so many amazing guest stars for Only Murders in the Building.
3: Yeah, but we're just missing one.
2: It's...
4: How exciting.
2: You're Martin, you're already in the
4: Olivia Colman!
0: They couldn't have found a lapel mic to put on any of them.
1: I know, I thought that. Olivia Colman has to be one of the most magnificent actresses going around at the moment.
0: She's pretty much unbeatable.
1: I mean, her in Fleabag is just, she's just incredible.
0: Her in Heartstopper before they recast her because she wasn't available.
1: The Crown.
0: The Crown. Oh, my God, The Crown.
1: The Crown. She's unbelievable. Beyond Colman, those joining the cast include David Tennant, Martin Freeman, Jim Broadbent, Jennifer Saunders, Jerry Halliwell, Nicola Coughlan, Jodie Whittaker, and many more.
0: Oh, I love this. The British contingent.
1: I mean, it's basically all of Doctor Who.
0: Yeah. Except Billy Piper.
1: Yeah. Oh, I love Billy Piper. But Jim Broadbent, Moulin Rouge, Jennifer Saunders. Are you freaking
0: Jim Broadbent, the big guy from Moulin Rouge?
1: Yeah, he's
0: the conductor. Him. David Tennant, by the way, generational run at the moment. He's been doing some really interesting stuff.
1: What's he doing?
0: He played, who did he play? Don't worry, it was good. Just look at the things he's done this year.
1: He's great in Broadchurch, isn't he?
0: Broadchurch, yeah. That's what I watched him in.
1: Oh, yeah.
0: You put me onto that.
1: And Olivia Colman.
0: Oh, yeah, true.
1: Now, another very exciting thing for Oasis fans. The Gallagher brothers have gotten a bit reflective and philosophical in the first trailer for Oasis documentary Oasis Don't Look Back in Anger. Noel and Liam did get back on stage, obviously, for a record-breaking multi-million-dollar earning tour of sellout shows around the world, as captured on the Disney Plus feature documentary set to world premiere at the Venice Film Festival next month.
5: The way it finished, unacceptable.
6: It didn't sit right with me, man.
7: Who did it?
8: I just don't see myself on stage with Liam. I don't really want to be going back with the tension. Will it fall apart again?
0: Ready for that.
1: I'm ready for this too.
0: Did you watch Supersonic, the documentary about their career that came out 10 years ago?
1: I'm not the biggest Oasis. I never grew up around it. It just completely bypassed me.
0: The greatest sadness of this decade for me is the fact that I had a funny turn during the first song of Oasis and missed the show.
1: They'll be back.
0: No, they won't.
1: The film charts the Gallagher's triumphant reunion tour, Oasis Live 25, considered one of the most anticipated rock and roll comebacks. The film is described as an unapologetic, uplifting account of arguably the biggest musical event of 2025, capturing the experience and emotions of the band and their fans across the world. Cameras were given access to rehearsals backstage and on stage, while the documentary also includes the first joint interviews with the brothers in over 25 years.
0: It's going to be essential viewing.
1: I will watch that.
0: I hope they have a marred.
1: A what?
0: A marred.
1: What is that?
0: When they, Matty Healy did this interview a few years ago, where he just went on a rant about Oasis. He was like, imagine not getting back together with your brother, one of the most iconic rock bands in the world, because you're having a marge.
1: A marge.
0: That's good wording.
1: Brilliant.
0: That's hot off the press.
7: The Hot Hits with Nick and Lauren. Back next. Carrie and Tommy.
9: I love this word. 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
9: 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Also, how old were you before you realised that's what the word said when you saw it written down?
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7: 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The Swedish dream is closer than you think. 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
1: In celebration of the night that was, it's the Hot Hits Award Ceremony.
0: Stories, my friends, just hanging out, handing out an award for something that happened in on or around the show. Lauren Barry has the first award of the night.
2: Well, we talked about an hour ago that Cher, our queen, the ageless queen, and I'm not going to talk about how that ageless came to be, but she can do whatever she wants. That's my point. She hit a Billy Streams. Yeah. She's part of the Billy Queen.
0: Billy Club. Billy Queen Club.
2: It's the Billy Queen.
0: Billy Queen would be a great name for a drag
2: Billy
0: queen.
2: Billy Queen is
0: not my mother. That sounds like a Weird Owl song.
2: Yeah, so she's getting my award tonight.
0: Awesome.
2: Just the Queen Award. She is the Queen.
0: Kerry, do you got an award tonight?
3: I do. It's the... Is that really necessary award?
0: What does that go to?
3: It goes to Kanye West.
2: I know.
3: For his fireworks display during All of the Lights.
2: Imagine the
3: performance
2: poor...
3: in Kazakhstan.
2: Imagine the Kazakhstani birds.
3: Yeah.
2: Just chill. Just
3: they
2: directly
3: were
2: up. Yeah, yeah. Just directly up into the sky.
0: That audio rivals the balloon from last night.
3: I reckon it rivals Noah Kahan's voice crack from last night. That was one of the all-time pieces of audio.
2: That was so beautifully hilarious.
0: I am still in love with this audio.
4: Oh, my God.
0: It's an all-timer.
2: Oh, my God.
0: Oh, man. My award goes to Kerrod for stealing my award.
3: Oh, so. I apologise.
0: Nah, that's all right. You can do what you want. All right, we've got a massive show for you tomorrow. Who's on? Can't remember.
3: Tomorrow night, Will K for a
0: Will
3: hot mix.
0: Will K's going to hot mix. That's going to be
3: then
0: fun.
3: We are also going to have a chat with...
2: Vera?
3: No, Vera's next week. Vera Blue's going to join us on the show next
2: that's
3: week.
2: A secret.
3: Someone else big.
0: Awesome.
3: I can't
0: awesome,
3: remember.
0: Man. That's real cool.
3: It's good gear. Yes.
0: That's real good.
2: Yeah.
0: Great, we'll see you tomorrow night.
2: Buddy, see you then.
0: See you then, man. Bye.
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11: Another chipmunk version of us. Hello, this is Matt and Alex.
12: That is very impressive, Matt.
13: Yes, years of sucking in the helium has given the sense memory of what it's like to talk in a very high-pitched voice. Hello, this is... I sound like I'm like got the Black Thunders, don't I?
12: That's Elvin.
11: You
12: and the
11: come
12: Chipmunks.
11: Down the Black Thunders. We are going to be outside Super Cheap Auto.
12: That's really good.
11: Icy cold cans of Coke. Come grab some stickers.
12: Amazing. You could have like there was a good time where Chipmunk songs they were doing well on the charts. Maybe Boilermakers needs to start singing in a Chipmunk voice.
13: Well,
12: bring back
13: do you know
12: that
13: what was
12: sort
13: funny?
12: Of crazy frog era hits.
13: Dad was telling me about how he went and saw the Jackson 5. At Festival Hall in Brisbane, and they were, like, let's not forget, the Jackson 5 were absolutely massive, All around the world, touring all around the world to crowds and everything.
12: What era of Jackson 5 was this? Because I agree, ABC in its day at the time, massive.
13: Well, that it was it. That it was just after ABC.
12: So it wasn't the era when Five, the band Five, went around and toured with just three of them, or when S Club 7 toured with just four.
13: Oh, like, no.
12: We're talking the full original members.
13: Yeah, it was early 70s, and he said Michael Jackson was probably like, I don't know, 9 years old or something. Gosh. It's crazy to even think that you would have a worldwide band with like an 8 or 9 year old just in the main seat.
12: Mate, I think Easton Rosellas would like to have a word with you, sir. All right? It ain't weird. In fact, it's badass.
13: It's happening right now, isn't it?
12: And we're living in that timeline. So you just shut your mouth. Hey, thank you very much for joining us on this little podcast. We're going to hang out with you for the next little 20 minutes. And I got an ethical dilemma to pitch to you and my co-host, Matt O'Kine, and my co-worker, Bron Dojzak.
13: Ooh. This is juicy. All right, let's split open the orange and get out that succulent nectar.
14: Everyone ready?
15: Here we go.
14: So excited.
12: You can just call it orange juice. You don't have to refer to OJ as succulent nectar. Sounds creepy.
13: It does sound disgusting, doesn't it? Not even disgusting. It actually sounds delicious, a little too delicious.
12: Delicious, creepy. There's a very fine line, isn't there?
13: All right. What's going on in your life, Alex Dyson?
12: Well, I have a girlfriend, Annalise, who always thinking of others, Matt O'Kine, and says to me, I got something you might want to talk about on the podcast. Now, occasionally when she does say that, it doesn't hit the mark. And I'm like,
13: no, oh. I mean, but this happens with me and Belinda all the time. And I got to give props to Belinda because she, you know, she hits more than she misses.
12: Yeah.
13: And respect, and I really appreciate the input, so thank you.
12: Exactly right. It's nowhere near the level of, you know, partners being involved in your job or family members being involved in your job, because I'm sure, Matt, you'd have aunties and uncles who would say that, oh, you could put me in one of your comedy skits. And you'd go, there is literally nothing about this that I could derive any comedy from at all.
13: Oh, I don't know. Shout out to Auntie Michelle. Whose life may well be a show one day.
12: Could happen.
13: But anyways,
12: could
13: go
12: happen.
13: On.
12: All right. Annalise sends me, have a listen to this, sends me a little video, which is about an ethical dilemma because there was a wife posting on social media who was a bit disappointed in her husband, Matt O'Kine.
13: Wait, this isn't about my household, is it?
12: No.
13: I feel like I'm in a perpetual state of this.
12: B. Linda is her name. But no, this person...
13: Be less disappointed in that is what I would say.
12: Well, that's interesting because I could see you doing exactly what this husband did.
13: Okay.
12: I'm reading the text here. Last night, my marriage was shaken up over a makeup kit. But anyone looking from outside will call me crazy. My husband came home from his company's luncheon radiant. It was an employee's only lunch, and he was drawn as the winner of a super premium skincare and makeup kit.
13: Oh.
12: Expensive and complete, you know. The kind of treat any woman would love to get. But what did he do? He simply looked to the side and handed the entire prize over to a female co-worker. It didn't stop there. He told me this laughing, proud of his own generosity. To top it all off, the company took a photo of the two of them together, smiling with the gift, and posted it on their official profile for everyone to see. The perfect husband making another woman's day. Whilst he was posing for the photo and playing the gentleman, I was at home taking care of our son, cleaning the house, preparing his dinner, exhausted, my eyes filled with tears instantly. Now, Matt O'Kine, let's just say you were in the office. Lucky dip draw happens. You get the super premium makeup kit. You could be sitting, you probably would be sitting next to producer Bron.
13: I would do exactly that. Yeah. I would do exactly what this guy's done. I wouldn't even think. I'd just be like, hey, I don't need this. And then I just hand it off.
12: Just bang. The full hand pass.
13: Yeah, straight away. Like a hot potato.
12: Yep.
13: I'd just be, ooh, ha, ha. And then I'd just chuck it to the nearest female employee.
12: Yeah. Well, I don't know what happened in this particular situation. I'm sure there's all sorts of nuances. Before we get into the specifics, producer Bron, let's say your partner Steve is at an electrician's conference and wins a makeup kit.
13: Now, it's 2026. So go on.
12: Exactly right. Gives it to the coworker instead of bringing it home, and comes home bragging, is like, oh, how good am I? I gave away this gift to this other lady instead of you, Bron.
14: I'd be pissed. For sure. There and really, you wouldn't you as the other person be like, oh, no, like, you should give it to your wife.
13: Yeah, that's a good point. Yes.
12: Well, yeah.
13: In fact, you know what? No. You're right, Bron. We should be blaming the woman in this situation. She should think more about this other man's
12: remember,
13: wife.
12: Remember, you love someone, remember? Then, it's her responsibility to remind him of that.
14: But then I'm thinking, if one of you guys said to me, oh, do you want this? I don't want it. I'd be like, oh, yeah, sure, I'd take it. So
12: yeah, you wouldn't be going to us, oh, what about Belinda or Annalise?
14: Yeah.
13: But, I mean, also, Belinda's very particular with her makeup and stuff. We had a makeup drama just the other day where we were on our way to Byron Bay, and Belinda was like, oh my God, I've left my makeup bag on the bathroom sink.
12: Yep.
13: And I was like, oh, well, who cares? We're going to a beachside resort.
12: No one uses makeup in Byron.
13: Well, I was like, I'm here and I love you with no makeup on.
12: Yeah, okay.
13: So you don't need makeup.
12: You thought it was the perfect forced, fresh-faced situation.
13: I mean, she's like, we're going out to dinner on Saturday night. And I'm like, yeah, and you're going out to dinner with me, and I don't care if you're wearing makeup.
12: Yeah.
13: Therefore, you don't need makeup. Bron, do you think Belinda needed makeup?
14: Well, that's a loaded question. No, but I am on Belinda's side.
13: Yeah. You would have, because she was like, tempted to turn around the car and go back on a Friday afternoon on the Pacific Highway. I was like, oh, that's going to add 2 hours to the journey. And so would you have wanted to go back as well?
12: Well, could you have bought something there? It was just too expensive to sort of restock with the tried and trues.
13: Well, that's what we ended up doing.
12: Okay.
13: Just had to stop into Big W and Priceline for a very last minute top up.
12: Indeed.
13: Of a few things. So, Bron, would you have wanted to turn back?
14: Yeah, I would have done the same for sure.
12: Mm.
13: But what is it about, like, if you were with Steve, you're going to be with Steve the whole holiday. Who do you need to look good for?
14: It's not about that. It's about you.
12: Why are people so afraid of letting themselves go? Once they've got someone who loves them for who they are, don't need to take care of yourself at all. And in fact, you only need to put in effort for other people, I think is what you're getting at, Matt O'Kine.
13: Exactly.
12: Yeah.
13: You only need to look good for your partner or no one else.
12: Take
13: that's it.
12: Your partner for granted is what we're trying to say here. But it is interesting. And I think, you know, instantly bursting into tears at this situation, I'd hazard a guess that the relationship, there was probably other things that was making this particular person feel undervalued in general, right?
13: Well, yeah.
12: And like a lot of things, you go, okay, well, what's it really about? And I'd say probably 100% has some valid things of like, I'm not having my needs met here. I'm exhausted from taking care of kids. I'm doing this. And then there is an opportunity. There's a, you know, there's a chance. You're on a highway and there's a toilet stop that you can pull over and feel better about everything. And this guy goes, nah, we can make it to the next one. And it's like, I'm busting. We can't make it to the next one. If you'd gotten me this, it'd be like, oh, I'd feel a bit better. You do care about me. I do feel supported and that sort of thing. And so it was that opportunity for him to take that up. But let it go.
13: He missed it. Missed the opportunity. Look, to be fair, if I logged onto social media and I saw Belinda at an event standing with a male colleague, and in between them was the six pack of boutique craft beers that she'd just won.
12: But she doesn't drink beer, so gave it to the nearest beer drinker.
13: I would probably tear up as well.
12: God, and she would just go, oh, this is the worst. She would just go, oh, my God, Matt would love this, and she would bring it home for you.
13: Yeah, she probably
12: and
13: would.
12: Both of us are here just going, like, oh, what's the big deal? We're just giving it. God, we're the worst. Women are the best. Matt, we could be better.
13: Speak for yourself. I'm flawless. Well, from a relationship ender to a career ender, Alex Dyson, did you see this story in the news about an announcement that's just come out about an Essex-based radio station that had a bit of a whoopsie a couple of months ago and has now been well, charged, I guess, for it.
12: Oh, that's big. It wasn't just King Kyle's momentous return to the airways, which was an absolute fizzer.
13: Yeah, I saw that there was some, like, tech difficulties and stuff.
12: Yeah. Anyway, continue.
13: So this radio station has gotten in trouble because they accidentally broadcast messages announcing that King Charles had died.
12: Oh, no.
13: Back in May 2026.
12: No.
15: This is Radio Caroline. His Majesty King Charles III has passed away. As a mark of respect, we will now be playing suitable continuous music until further notice.
13: Okay, so that announcement happened.
12: No.
13: And then it was followed by the British National Anthem, and then approximately 16 minutes of silence.
12: Oh, boy.
13: Now, the question is, how did this happen? Well, a staff member was carrying out maintenance on a studio computer and was just looking through some audio files.
12: Yeah.
13: Sees one titled probably, you know, King Charles' death or something.
12: Play, goes, it, break in case of death. Yeah.
13: Yeah. And then was like, oh, I wonder what this is. Presses play, doesn't realize it's going live to air.
12: So he wanted to listen to it privately in a production booth or something.
13: Yeah. Then
12: ends
13: presses
12: up going
13: it,
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13: And then goes, ah, and then just bails. Just
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13: No, just presses the thing, freaks out, and then just leaves.
12: Runs.
13: Yeah. And so
12: some say he's still running to this day.
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0: tall.
1: Oh, Herschel. Shots fired everywhere.
2: Yeah.
1: She didn't get your name right.
2: She got your name wrong.
3: That's easy to stumble through.
1: Is it? When you're the best mate.
2: Yeah.
3: It's very easy to do. That bit I don't have a problem with.
1: Okay, Phoebe.
2: Are you saying, yeah. Are you saying I should be more upset with what she
3: yes.
2: said?
1: Oh, that, yeah, but she's right.
2: She said, what did she say? I've only seen you drunk or sitting down. Which so she's been true. Drunk or
1: yeah.
2: sitting down.
1: Yeah.
2: Yeah, wow. But I'm not, yeah, I'm not getting around saying I'm tall.
1: You're
2: I'm just saying I'm not sure.
1: You were 6 foot eight when, I mean, 5 foot eight.
2: Come on.
1: 5 foot eight when we measured you. We measured you with a measuring stick.
2: Absolutely
1: in here,
2: not.
1: And you were.
2: 5'10". Oh, no, I'm 5'10".
1: Remember when
2: oh, no.
1: we measured him?
0: We did.
2: I got the video.
1: It was 5'8".
3: I don't remember the
2: video.
3: The result, but I do.
2: I zoomed in on the,
3: James
2: on the number.
3: James Blake will know. He's the... He's
2: sabotaging
3: a
2: me.
3: Resident nerd. He knows.
2: But then I had to do like a weird UFC face-off with Carrie. They made me do like
1: and
2: a...
1: And her boobs got in the way.
2: Nose to nose.
1: I heard that audio
2: and then
1: too.
2: A bum to bum. I'm like, mate, I'm taller than you. I'm looking above your forehead. She's like, no, we'll go back to back. That doesn't change anything. Then I think she was sneaking tippy toes in, trying to make me snap on the show.
1: What's
2: I was
1: next?
2: There for a good
3: James
2: time.
3: James has got the tape measure. We're going to go again.
4: I always have a fabric tape measure at hand.
1: I don't know why you got a tape measure that big, mate.
5: Oh, he's walking.
2: Is this for me waist?
1: Hey, Phoebe.
3: Yes.
2: Well, that's not going to do it. It doesn't touch the floor.
3: Oh, dear.
2: The fabric one. Well. Get me waist.
1: Ooh. Why you both got pink tops on?
2: A little salmon day for the
1: little
2: boys.
1: Salmon day for the boys.
2: Yeah.
3: I would say James's matchy-matchy. Top is pink and Nick's is rust or salmon.
1: That's his hair.
2: Oh, come on.
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5: Is everyone wearing mouth guards to bed now?
6: I am not, Carrie.
5: You're not? Who in this room wears a mouth guard to bed?
6: Oh, really?
7: Yeah.
6: Jesse's put his hand up.
5: What about them? So five of us.
6: Hang on, do you wear a mouth guard, Carrie?
5: To be fair, I'm not wearing it at the moment, but I do have a mouth guard to wear to bed. Yeah. I've just been a bit lax.
6: Is it just when you've come straight from field hockey training and you don't want to take it out? What is it?
5: No, it's to stop grinding.
6: So, but what about your mouth guard?
5: What?
6: Nothing.
5: Oh, I get it.
6: Yeah. So hang on, you wear a mouth guard?
5: Yeah.
6: Hang on.
5: Sorry, I haven't worn it for a while, but I've got one to wear.
6: So every night you wear a mouth guard?
5: No, I don't.
6: And producer Sammy wears a mouth guard?
8: Every night. Sometimes I used to wear it in the office. Remember, I used to have it in the studio.
6: I can't believe I did not notice that. No.
8: No, you did, because you were like, that's disgusting.
6: Oh, yeah, because you just would click it out and pop it.
5: Well, that's what I wanted to talk about.
6: The spittle, the long line of spittle.
5: It's that used to come up. Invisalign spittle.
6: It was this. Can I have a chip? And then you go, oh, these are delicious. And then cook back in. Those chippies were really good.
5: Because our audio guy, Tim, was telling us this story that was actually quite hectic, and I should have been more focused on the hectic part of the story, but I couldn't stop thinking about something else he said, because the other night he was broken into and he had to confront some intruders. Not funny. But he was saying how he had his mouth guarding when he was confronting them.
6: Probably good.
5: So it was making me laugh, the idea that he's telling them to get out.
6: Guys, get out of the house now.
7: Stop taking my stuff.
6: Guys, that's my stuff.
5: But also, he then said he had a lady over, and the lady... had a damsel in distress, and it was her first time sleeping over, and he was sleeping with his mouth guarding.
9: Can I just object?
5: Yeah.
7: Yes.
9: I have two mouth guards, upper and lower, so it's both.
6: Oh, my God.
7: Oh, you've double guarding.
5: Okay, this is my point. Surely you're not I know we're all wearing mouth guards, but we're not all protecting. Popping them in the first night we're bringing someone home, are we?
6: It seems like Tim might be.
5: Now, maybe that's why you're not getting your second dates, Tim. Because when I asked Sammy here in the studio, he said, because I said, what do you think is the appropriate amount of time to be dating someone before you pop your mouth guard in?
6: Before you reveal.
5: And Sam said from day one.
8: Health first.
6: Yeah.
7: Have you got it in right now?
6: I actually agree with Sammy's attitude. I don't have a mouth guard. I can't believe I'm the loser in this group.
5: If you're putting a mouth guard in the first night you're with a girl, there is no chance.
6: No, I'm not. But my attitude has made me very unhappy throughout life. And if I go away with a woman, I end up with horrific stomach pains, and I reckon I'll end up bursting my bowel at some point because I'm too nervous to take a dump in the same postcode. Sammy's attitude of just being up front, he has no problem with pooping in the vicinity. And look how happy he is. Look at that smile on his gorgeous
5: face. Surely there's some... I know we're meant to be accepting of everything, but surely there's some early on things that give you the ick that then stop you being able to be with the person long term, because when they roll over for you to have some nookie time, they've got their mouth guarding.
6: So when do you put it in?
9: Just interject. Does it happen? It's the sly little turn to the side and unclick, hide it, and then roll back over.
5: I'm happy if you're doing it in a sly way.
6: Click is less hot than a hip click.
5: Then he said he clicks it into his, he's got the washer on the bedside table that washes his mouth guards. Sometimes he pops it out in the night and gets it washed by his bed. Then made me think the same thing, because lots of people have the big snoring stuff. The
6: sleep apnea.
5: CPAPs or whatever.
8: Tim's got that too.
5: But Tim, you're putting the CPAP on the first night you're with somebody?
9: No, never. That's a whole different kettle of fish.
5: When would you bring that into the dating time?
9: Because it's less sexy.
6: So, Carrie, sorry, you've really created a red herring over here. How long do you wait before you pop your mouth guard?
5: Oh, I reckon decades. I just don't, I did wear Invisalign for a while, but I think
6: on this show. you did the same
5: thing.
6: Yeah, but
5: I wasn't trying to bed any of you. I just don't.
6: Tippies.
5: Do you remember when I took my Invisalign? I went out for dinner and I took it out and put it like on this at this Chinese restaurant and they threw it in the bin and then I had to call back the restaurant. I had to go back to the restaurant after dinner and rifle through the bin to find my Invisalign. Anyway, I think everybody must be wearing mouth guards now. In fact, there would be people listening to us right now wearing a mouth guard. And I thought, even though I did just shame mouth guard users, we should remove the shame. Like Sammy, you should be able to just first date, click them in and away you go.
8: I have no shame.
5: 1360. Yeah.
6: Go the guard.
5: Go the guard.
0: Talk dirty to me.
5: I want you to call up if you're currently wearing your mouth guard.
7: Or click it in.
5: Click it in for us.
6: Yeah. Oh, give us a little spittle click.
5: 60. We want to chat to people right now wearing their mouth guard.
0: God. Call 131060 with a mouth guard in.
7: On this.
0: Talk dirty to me.
5: 131060 if you've got your mouth guard in.
6: Go the guard.
5: We're trying to make the mouth guard sexy. We've discovered that most of our team, except for you, you're not cool enough, wears a mouth guard.
6: A loser over
5: here. We've been having conversations about how soon into a relationship you should wear the mouth guard in front of the person. So we've just thought, let's get rid of some of the shame and we'll just chat to people now with their mouth guard in. Aston.
10: How are you?
6: Aston, I love it. How long have you been rocking the guard?
10: Mate, I've been rocking it since I was 8 years old.
6: Really? Oh. What's it for, yeah. Aston?
10: What's it for? Me teeth are a bit crooked.
6: Oh, so it's an Invisalign style guard.
10: Yeah, pretty much, yeah.
5: So how old are you now, Aston?
10: Oh, I'm only the ripe age of 22.
6: And Aston, how long, to the dating question, how long into dating before you break out the mouth guard at night?
10: At night?
6: Yeah. Oh, do you wear it during the day as well?
10: Yeah, 24/7. But. Oh, I like to get a bit frisky and take it out when I'm brushing my teeth.
6: Yeah.
5: That's helpful.
10: It just sets the mood and gets it, you know, a bit awkward. It gets rid of the awkwardness pretty quickly, you know.
5: Yes. Would you take it out in front of a woman in the bedroom?
10: Yeah. Might make me talk a little bit clearer.
6: Yes. Aston, have you ever hooked up with is there a mouth guard community where you all date? So there's not any conversations first about the mouth guard because you know you're just meeting up with a fellow go the guard person.
10: Yeah, there's a couple of Facebook groups.
6: Yeah, that's good. Have they been fruitful?
10: Yeah, they have been. Yeah, that's good.
6: I'm missing out.
5: You'll get onto it soon. It's often for snorers too. Aston, do you snore?
10: Oh, I'm a terrible snorer. Terrible.
5: And does the mouth guard help?
10: Sometimes, not all the time.
5: Okay. All right, Aston. Thank you, Aston.
8: He's worn it for 14 years. Yeah. How long is he going to have to keep wearing it for?
6: That's a great question, Sammy. How long?
10: Oh, I don't know. Until my dentist says, oh, yeah, right, mate, your teeth are pretty straight now. You can take them out. Or my snoring gets better is the bigger thing.
5: You don't sound like you're wearing one, Aston.
10: It's because I've molded very well to my teeth now. You've got to pay top dollar for these things. He's also
6: had it for 14 years. I think it would be the adjustment.
5: Can you say slippery little sucker?
10: Oh, yeah. Okay, buddy.
5: Yeah, give it to us.
6: I think there was a slight miss here.
5: I don't reckon he's wearing his mouth guard.
8: They're so attached to the teeth that it just becomes
5: You actually wearing one, Aston? Are you being an idiot?
10: Yes, I'm wearing one.
5: Maybe we don't believe him.
6: I believe you, Aston. Karen. Thank you.
5: Hey, Karen.
11: You can tell I'm wearing one.
6: Karen, how long have you had yours?
11: So mine's for, I can't talk. Mine's for teeth grinding at night.
6: Yes, you got one of Carrie's ones, same thing.
11: It's just along the top. Yeah. And clear.
6: Karen.
5: So cute, Karen.
6: Karen, just so we can hear the mouth guard at its full display, could you possibly say suffer and succotash for us?
11: Suffer and succotash.
5: Yeah, it's actually gorgeous. Not too bad, Karen. Would you wear it if you were having some sexy time?
11: No.
5: No. How soon? Are you in a relationship, Karen?
11: No, I'm not. But I got this one only, I probably got it about 2-3 months ago, and I only started wearing it about 3 weeks ago. But I used to have one way back, yeah. And it was more locking in both teeth. So that was really revolting.
6: You're wonderful, Karen.
11: And I stopped wearing that one a long time ago.
6: Would you describe yourself as a superstitious person?
11: Yeah.
6: Oh, damn it.
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0: Temper City, and this is Self Aware. 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
2: $1 million is good. I'd argue 14 million.
3: Much better.
2: Is better.
3: After a story out of Brussels, a builder, student builder, found a whole bunch of gold inside of a wall.
2: So they're renoing. Hey, Kobe. And you know what? He sounds like The Apprentice. They probably gave him the crappy job.
3: Sewerage pipe, yep.
2: Sewerage pipe. He's cracked into the wall. Hang on a minute. That's gold.
3: You almost take one. Oh, you'd almost put one in your bag and go, look what all the other ones I found. Wouldn't you?
2: We had a rule at a job I used to work at. I used to work at an airport, international airport. If something was left behind and you put it in lost property, there was a caveat. If it's not claimed within, it wasn't a long amount of time, 6 months, you got to keep it. I got a pair of Louis Vuitton sunglasses.
3: Sick.
2: Because someone never claimed them.
3: Yeah, that's fair.
2: So hopefully for Kobe, this, did you say young, 18 or something?
3: Yeah, 18. Yep.
2: Hopefully, same rules apply in Brussels. But totally. We want to know for you, have you done a reno? Oh my God, Angus just sent me the hunk of mug. So I've been doing a reno.
3: So, Mr. Jess was Jess's example of what she found in the reno was half a mug, maybe. Could have been a bowl. I hate that. I'm so mad at you for. I reckon it's a mug though.
2: I agree. The curvature is too small to be a bowl.
3: I think the builders are just playing a prank on you, mate. I hate that.
2: Because he found another thing. He found like a little glass bottle thing. It's like a
3: plastic. Please don't show me that. I don't care about
2: the hunk of mug was more interesting.
3: And by the way, her husband messaged her back going, "What's the hunk of mug?" Holly, hello. What did you find in your reno?
4: Good morning, legends. We were doing a little reno at home and we were pulling up the carpets and we found a letter. And it was all about the young girl that built the home with a mum and dad. And, it was a bit of a sad story because it was about what was happening in their family and they were going through a separation. And then it was also about, 9/11 and all of the bombings and all of that sort of stuff.
2: Jesus, the horrors of the world at the time.
4: Yeah, it was really dark, and but we managed to connect with her on Facebook, and she requested that we leave her letter and another letter from my daughter because it was my daughter's bedroom. And so we did that with a newspaper clipping so they knew that was the time that we left it there.
2: This is wild. So she was a kid. She's written this letter and put it under the floorboards, and now she's like, let's keep her going.
4: Yep, she sure did. So,
3: okay, wow.
4: And the wonders of Facebook helped us connect, and she was blown away. She goes, oh, my God, I forgot I even put that letter in there.
2: Jeez, did you ask her if she was all right? She was clearly going through a dark time. Then she's on the other side. Great.
3: Clearly had some stuff on.
4: She did say that she was going through a dark time at that stage, but she's doing really well now.
3: Okay, great.
2: Wonderful to hear.
3: How nice is that?
2: See, would you rather some grim letter written by an angsty 15-year-old or a hunk of mug?
3: Yes, we're doing 2 weeks of you reading letters, of course. Get the mug.
2: Jim.
3: Hello, Jim.
5: Hey, guys. How you going?
3: Good, bro.
2: Yeah,
3: good.
2: Fantastic. Talk to us what you found during the reno.
5: So it wasn't me, but I'm 67. It was my primary school teacher when I was about 10, and he found a pouch of diamonds in the side, sitting on the noggin in the wall when he's renovating his house somewhere in Glebe.
2: Oh, my God. So did he come into school the next day being like, kids, I'm doing show and tell this time. Look at this pouch of diamonds.
5: And he had like 15 diamonds that he found in the wall.
2: Do you know what became of that? Like, was there an investigation of where the diamonds, because that sounds like a heist.
5: Well, and I have trouble remembering yesterday.
2: But okay, fair enough. I'm asking you questions when you were 10 here.
3: Wow.
2: I've heard of a pouch of Douglas.
3: I was going to say, what's a pouch of
2: Douglas?
3: Pouch of diamonds.
2: Could be the pouch.
3: You could hide the diamonds in the pouch of Douglas. Hello, Mel. You know what a pouch of Douglas is, Mel?
6: No.
2: Mel, there's a part of a body called a pouch of Douglas. It's crazy.
3: Podcast.
2: We're asking what you found during a reno, though. Ooh, bathroom reno for you.
6: Yeah, so morning, guys. Good it was morning. Actually my dad. He was renovating his bathroom, and it's a bit more morbid than the other stories, but he found some human bones.
3: Oh, cool.
2: Shut up.
6: Yeah, so they were between the bath and the tiled side where the bath sits in.
2: Mm-hmm.
6: So they were kind of like touched down between there. And he called up and got someone to come out and like check if they were like animal bones or human bones.
2: What do you mean he called the police? Like, who do you call to check bones? Like a snake?
3: Dad?
6: Yeah. Yeah, I think he did actually call the police, and so they got someone out to forensically, like, have a look at these bones, and they were confirmed to be human, but they were over 50 years old, and they said that they weren't able to, like, they were too old to find out who, you know, who it was and whatnot. So my dad actually kept the bones.
2: Weird. What do you mean, in a display case?
3: I can get rid of them.
6: Oh, so he just kept the fragments thinking, oh, well, you know, like, I'll just keep them at home and...
2: It's a conversation starter.
3: Keep them away from me, Dad.
2: I mean, I'm building a shelf for my hunker mug. Imagine at Mel's dad's place, he's like, you want to have a look at some bones?
3: All I took about out of that last 5 minutes and 50 seconds, if you bury a body well enough, you'll get away with murder. You really will. And then some bloke will
2: keep
3: you that
2: bone. Someone will do the bathroom,
3: Reno. Oh, that poor hoot.
2: Jesus.
0: Murder.
7: Gary and Tommy. I love this word. Spanakopita.
0: Great word.
7: Baba ganoush is a great word to say.
0: There's a lot of food ones. Do you find charcuterie fun to say?
7: Wonderful. Also, how old were you before you realised that's what the word said when you saw it written down?
0: I asked it on a date and I called it a charcuterie board. Harry and Tommy.
7: Only
0: on Hit.
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19: Good morning, Rob McLeod with a fresh news update. Toowoomba motorists will soon be able to pay for parking using their vehicle registration plate under a new council strategy. The plan also includes simpler parking zones, clearer signage, and card-only payment machines. Council will also explore demand-based pricing aimed at keeping parking occupancy between 85 and 90%. Low-level water restrictions are now in place in Stanthorpe, with residents asked to limit use to 150 litres per person each day. The restrictions follow Storm King Dam reaching 65% capacity and are aimed at extending the town's water supply. The Commission for Aboriginal and Torres Strait Islander Children and Young People is calling on Queensland MPs to reject the Youth Justice Circuit Breaker Bill. National Commissioner Sue-Ann Hunter says children as young as 10 could be sent to remote facilities under strict supervision with a lack of oversight and safeguards. She's urging Parliament to withdraw the bill or strengthen protections before it goes to a vote.
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21: Morning, I'm Michaela Savage. Victoria Police detectives are headed to Sydney as part of an investigation into an alleged sexual assault. Swans players Riley Bice, Nick Blakey, Isaac Heaney, James Jordan and Chad Warner won't play again this season after breaching club standards. In a statement, they say they know they've let down their partners and families, supporters, teammates and the wider community. Nick Kyrgios has revealed he's tested positive for cocaine. The Aussie tennis star apologising to his fans, family and sponsors, but above all, the kids that follow him, in a statement saying the last couple of years of injuries have taken a huge toll on him. And Roblox will do more to protect Australian kids on its platform. The eSafety Commissioner accepting a court-enforceable undertaking from the gaming giant. It has 3 months to implement changes designed to protect children from grooming, sexual exploitation and abuse after testing identified gaps in Roblox's safety systems earlier this year.
16: Every load of laundry is a fresh start. 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
21: Ivan Cleary will celebrate his 500th NRL game as a coach when the Panthers play the Storm in Melbourne tonight. He'll become just the seventh coach to achieve the milestone. And footy journo David Riccio has told us it seems a couple of Penrith stars are close to signing a contract extension.
22: Isaiah Yeo, I anticipate this deal will get done at Penrith. He'll be sticking around. But the next one's Liam. So, look, I reckon in the next 2 weeks, 10 days, we'll know a little bit more about Liam Martin's future at Penrith.
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18: This is HIT weather.
19: Cloudy with a possible shower today and a high of 18 degrees. Tomorrow, partly cloudy with a top of 20. Cloudy for Saturday and Sunday, partly cloudy. Listener knows what Aussie is, what I hear. 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

0: Good morning. After 8:30 today, we'll get into another letter from Jess that she would send her mother when she was angry. She would write it, push it over. Here you go, mother. Today, a beauty. What is it?
1: I want a phone.
0: Oh, it's about a phone. Okay.
1: And this is the issue, team. What we keep overlooking. Why'd she keep all these letters? Why does she have them?
0: Well, let's dive into that
1: a little bit later. We can get you into it.
0: Guys, a bomb squad has been called in the US because a sex toy has shut down the street. I have some audio here. Let's play it.
2: Police closed roads and called in the bomb squad for what turned out to be a sex toy. The device was left outside a fire station in Washington, D.C., according to WUSA, and it's easy to see why the toy and all its exposed wires were seen as suspicious. But when they came to investigate, police found an electronic sex portable pump device, not a dangerous device like they feared.
0: It was later determined to be a blue and black electronic sex portable pump device.
1: The hell is that?
0: That would have looked like a bomb.
1: Because I've seen the vision. I don't know what pleasure that device is giving.
0: A suspicious package is crazy.
1: What's a pump? What does that mean? Is it man thing?
0: I think it pumps it up a bit. Gets the blood going to the... And then it just going...
1: Because anyone who hasn't seen it, it looks like maybe the size of a drink bottle. It looks like it's made out of some sort of metal or something.
0: You're welcome, Sugar.
1: Do you know what I mean? Like,
3: I'm trying to look it up.
1: It's not made out of silicon or rubber. You know what I'm saying?
0: I've got another grab here. Hold on.
1: Oh, okay.
2: The police report states that the person who left the toy spoke to a person working at the fire station before dropping the device. Roads were closed for almost 2 hours while authorities investigated.
1: So it might not have been suspicious dropping the device, like it slipped out of his hand, because let's be real, this was definitely a man.
0: Don't say slip. Is it kind of like, I'm thinking Austin Powers, the spy who shagged me, when he gets out of the, he's frozen, he needs his stuff back.
1: He needs his mojo back.
0: And they're like, one penis pump, sir? And he's like, that's not mine!
3: Yeah, it's one of those.
0: Oh, it's a penis pump.
1: But there's no pump part.
3: Well, I think this is a very
1: There's no like
3: one.
1: Well, it's
0: not bike tires, mate.
1: That's exactly that you said. Austin Powers. That was he had the ambient.
3: I think this is like some sort of electronic one.
0: Yeah. Battery powered.
1: We are living in the future.
0: Click it on. Airlock.
1: Click it on.
0: Punk, and then it just pumps up your old mate.
1: That's terrifying. Oh, is that why the mouth of it is so wide?
0: What mouth? Wake up with Jess and
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0: after 6:30. That is on the run sheet, and it will be spoken about today.
1: Challenge accepted. It's been bumped every day this week. Because I have wanted it to be bumped, I've had a more pressing issues.
0: Yeah.
1: Should I go try to put an ultimatum? If you bump it today, we're not doing it ever again. I went, okay.
0: We'll figure it out.
1: I didn't realise I was in communist Russia.
2: It's been 2 weeks.
0: Time to go.
1: Traumatic. It's been like 8 days.
2: I'm rounding up. Work days.
1: We might get to it. I might get distracted. Rowan.
0: Yes.
1: This is a PSA to any heterosexual men who think they're in a secure, stable relationship with their ladies. Because I'm about to ask Rowan to do something. That gives the ladies, from a sample size of one, Stacey.
0: One lady.
1: Who messaged saying, when Rowan does that voice, it does things to me.
0: I get it. You'll get it if you're not careful.
1: You have been doing... I think Stacey's going to leave her husband if you keep it up.
0: Yep.
1: I mean, you're in a happy relationship. I'm not saying you'll take it, but I'm saying...
0: I might leave Lucy. Who knows?
1: Stacey, what do you got to offer? You have been doing something, Rowan.
0: Yes.
1: Possibly inadvertently. I don't think you realised you were on this trend.
0: Oh, what? Okay.
1: You have been voice maxing, my friend, the latest category of maxing. We've had summer maxing. We've had non-maxing. What are some of the other maxings we've had? Shy guy?
0: Jaw maxing.
1: Jaw maxing. Looks maxing.
0: Looks maxing.
1: We've now got voice maxing. This seems to be a thing that the fellas are leaning into more often than not as a way to attract women. There are exercises. There are apps. There are coaches around voice maxing. This is one of the coaches on the Tiki Toki.
3: Voice maxing isn't about being deep. It's about being dynamic. That's the equivalent of only playing one key on an entire piano with 88 keys for your entire life. Notice how in this video, sometimes I go high and then sometimes I go low. Being dynamic is way more important than just being deep. If you're a guy, don't be afraid to play with the high notes. Have some fun. And if you're a gal, don't be afraid to go to the lower notes. But don't get stuck there. Voice maxing isn't just about high and it's not just about low. It's about playing the whole damn instrument. And that is what makes you really attractive.
1: He's wrong because only men are trying to go deep. Men are trying to only go deep. They are not. I've not seen one dude jumping on this who is playing or going high.
0: My voice does go high a lot, but also goes low a lot. You know what I mean? So you're
1: would you say you go high almost unconsciously, maybe excitable or whatever? Well, but
0: yeah, it's never. I never just think up. Yeah, it's just how
1: but when
0: I
1: you want to go low,
0: I go low, baby.
1: You're in control of that.
0: I mean, I don't know if I'd ever want to talk like this.
1: Exactly.
0: But I think
1: that might just come out.
0: Yeah.
1: But to voice max, you might drop it low. Some of the apps are encouraging men to perform neck crunches.
0: What's that?
1: To strengthen their sternocleidomastoids, which is the long neck muscles running from your ear to your collarbone.
0: Right. Okay.
1: That can add depth, volume, and color to your voice.
0: I see.
1: There are apps like Talk Like Chad, which promise to unleash your most muscular, attractive voice.
0: Oh, yeah, those Giga Chads, whatever they're called in the US.
1: What's that?
0: That's like another thing. That's like the frat boys are like Chads.
1: Chads.
0: Or like Giga Chads, I think they call
1: yes. them. Yes. I've asked Shy Guy to investigate the Talk Like Chad. Not that you need it, my brother.
0: No, I don't need it.
1: But Shy Guy, how are we going with Talk Like Chad?
2: Yeah, it's an app. Costs $23.
0: Oh.
1: And we don't have that kind of money, so.
2: No, but it does rank your voice. It sounds kind of cool, but.
1: Okay. How's this voice pitch?
2: Maybe another
1: day. Voice more money. Pitch. Is if Alpha Bucks doesn't go off by the end of the year, we'll pay for Talk
0: Like
1: Chad.
0: We might have money.
1: Voice pitch is associated with dominance. They've done the psychology for the dudes.
0: Yeah.
1: Men often assess how dominant an opponent could be.
0: Really?
1: Based on the depth of his voice and thus maybe avoid a physical confrontation. The guy might be weak as piss, but a deep voice gives the inference this is not a person to be mucked with.
0: Interesting.
1: Women rate deeper voices.
0: Mm.
1: How's this for a quote? Especially when they are most likely to conceive. So when our body is in a biological state of wanting to procreate, a deeper voice might get us hot and horny.
4: Hey, ladies, pull over. You might want to pull over because I'm talking like this now. Don't crash your cars.
1: Careful. I didn't want a second child, Rowan.
0: You're welcome.
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7: Good morning, Rob McLeod with a fresh news update. Toowoomba motorists will soon pay for parking using their car registration plate rather than a bay number. Council has unanimously endorsed a new parking strategy, including pay-by-plate technology, clearer signage and simpler parking zones. Parking machines will also become card only. Council's also considering demand-based pricing to better manage availability. A new report has revealed southeast Queensland will face a risk of heightened bushfires this spring. According to the seasonal bushfire outlook, low soil moisture is increasing the risk in the southeast. Queensland researchers are warning backyard bird feeders could become bird flu super spreader sites after the virus was picked up in our state. Griffith University is warning feeders bring together unusually high numbers and mixes of species, a majority wild birds. And low-level water restrictions are now in place in Stanthorpe after Storm King Dam fell to 65% capacity. Residents will be asked to limit their water use to 150 litres per person per day.
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23: Morning, I'm Michaela Savage. Five Sydney Swans players have issued an apology after they were ruled out for the rest of the season for breaching club standards. Riley Bice, Nick Blakey, Isaac Heaney, James Jordan and Chad Warner say they're sorry to everyone involved. Their focus is now on rebuilding trust with the club and the community. Victoria Police are headed to Sydney. They're expected to speak with the players as their investigation into an alleged sexual assault continues. No charges have been laid. Nick Kyrgios has revealed he's tested positive for cocaine in Spain. In a social media statement, he's apologised to all the kids that follow him. The tennis star says injuries over the last couple of years have taken a huge toll. The eSafety Commissioner has accepted a court-enforceable undertaking from Roblox. The gaming giant has 3 months to implement changes to better protect kids on its platform. And Donald Trump and Kim Jong-un will meet later this year. That's according to the US president. A date for his chat with the North Korean leader hasn't been locked in yet.
24: Did you know that diabetes is Australia's fastest growing chronic condition? Over 300 Australians are diagnosed with the condition every day. Search Diabetes Australia to find out more.
23: The Panthers will be looking to bounce back from two losses in a row when they face Melbourne tonight. Young gun Casey McLean to play his first game since round 22, while for the Storm, they'll be boosted by the return of captain Harry Grant. It's also a special game for Penrith with Ivan Cleary to coach his 500th NRL match. And there are reports 7 clubs are interested in Bulldog star Jacob Preston. He'll be off contract at the end of next season.
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22: This is HIT weather.
7: Cloudy with a possible shower today and a high of 18 degrees. Tomorrow, partly cloudy with a top of 20. Cloudy for Saturday and Sunday, partly cloudy. Listener knows what Aussie is, what I hear. 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
1: at 7 o'clock for $10,000. We'll tell you to call 131060 very soon. But next, Jess was attacked by a dog, and we will get to that story after this song. I don't know if we can, Rowan. It's been bumped off the board 8 times, at my discretion mainly, and now there's too much pressure on it. No, can we pivot? No. No, I'd rather pivot. I want to wear chicken feet.

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0: Pink on Jess and Rowan. Morning. We'll tell you to call 13 10 60 very soon for the first Alpha Bucks worth $10,000. After Alpha Bucks at 7, Jess was ghosted twice.
1: I was just having a friendly off-air chat with my boy.
0: I think we've got to talk about
1: looking
0: this.
1: Looking for support, and Rowan said, put it on the board.
0: I said, I love talking about this kind of stuff. Guys, how familiar are you with the word aura?
1: I know the word aura as a millennial, but I think Gen Z have changed what aura means.
0: Yeah, it's like just an overall cool vibe, the coolness. How's the aura?
1: Yeah, see, aura for me is all-encompassing. You could have a positive aura, a negative aura, a dark aura, but yeah, to have aura is purely positive, yeah?
0: It's all positive,
1: yeah.
0: It's like, you know, you might see on socials, there might be like a really hard-to-watch cringe video, and the title might be minus 1,000 aura, you know, like you lose an aura points.
1: Is it an adjective? It's a noun. It's not a way to describe a thing. You have it or you don't have it.
0: Yeah.
1: Like Riz.
0: Exactly. One of your best.
1: Yes. No cap.
0: You're getting there, Mum. Mum's on. Mum's absolutely on one. Don't say no cap ever again.
1: Can I say drip? What does drip mean again?
0: Your drip has been good this week.
1: What's drip? Is that how I smell? No.
0: Oh.
1: What's drip?
0: Drip's awful, by the way.
1: What's drip? I know.
0: The drip is good. Clothes.
1: Oh, clothes.
0: You dripped
1: Sorry.
0: Out, you know?
1: Dripped
0: out. You're dripping.
1: Back
0: you're
1: to aura.
0: Fresh.
1: It's too hard.
0: There is a site called Aura 100, and it's basically ranks celebrities on their, you know, coolness, presence, charisma, and has the aura leaderboard. Yep. And it's constantly changing.
1: We on there?
0: Are we on there?
1: I got aura. You've got aura.
0: We're aura dripping, no cap.
1: Riz.
0: I'm risen these flames.
1: Skibbity.
0: No.
1: That's Gen Alpha. We've gone too young.
0: I don't even really know what Skibbity is.
1: I don't know either. I know Freddy Fazbear.
0: I don't know who that is. Currently, here's the rankings. Yep. Number one, Matthew Patrick.
1: Pardonnez-moi. Who? No disrespect, Matthew. Who's that?
0: He's an internet personality.
1: God, is it a Twitch? Is he a Twitcher?
0: I don't know him.
1: Who? Matthew.
0: Former YouTuber.
1: Executive producer, shy guy chuckling in the corner here. Do you know Matthew Patrick?
2: No, but that's why it's funny, because no one knows, but he's the number one most aura.
0: But let me tell you about the next few. Number two.
1: What the hell is that? Matt
0: right
1: Pat.
0: Now. Huh?
1: Matt Pat, he goes by?
0: Matt Pat.
1: Yeah, it says, Wikipedia said Matthew Robert Patrick, known professionally as Matt Pat.
0: Okay.
1: Political advisor.
0: Number two on the ranking right now. Keanu Reeves. Now, Keanu Reeves has aura. You know what I'm saying?
1: He's the internet's boyfriend.
0: Yeah. Christian Bale, number three.
1: Is it all dudes?
0: Yeah. No, there's one here. Mads Mikkelsen. I don't know if that's a... Oh, Mikkelsen might mean he's like Nordic, so maybe Mads is a male, but I don't know.
1: That Mads is a dude.
0: Well, there you go. Okay,
1: is it all men? Can women not have aura? Like, is that not a...
0: Well, you can actually go on there and you can change their rankings by doing aura battles, which puts them head-to-head. So we don't
1: pit... Pokemon battle.
0: So we don't actually pit women against each other, so I'm sure it is just men.
1: So I put Mads against Matt Pat.
0: Yeah.
1: And does this website tell me who has more aura and thus...
0: I think you vote on it and then it goes up the rankings.
1: Oh.
0: So executive producer Shy Guy was saying he was looking the other day and Michael Jackson had the number one most aura.
1: Oh, you can be dead and have aura.
2: Yeah, so there's categories. So, like, there's men, women, all actors, musicians, athletes, creators, entrepreneurs, fashion, and cultural.
0: Oh, so I just got the men.
1: You just got the men ranking.
2: Well, I think, no. I think you got the all ranking because I'm just looking at the live ones now, and there's mostly men in the top 10.
0: Oh, right. So the men get 20% more votes, do they?
1: Well, like the pay gap.
2: I can tell you who the number one woman is. Hang on.
0: Yes.
2: Oh, I need to pay for that.
1: You need to pay for it. Yeah, how they get your show.
2: Beyonce.
0: Oh, well, aura.
2: Beyonce, Rihanna.
1: You're telling me Matt Pat.
2: Serena Williams, Zendaya.
1: And Matt Pat is in the same list.
2: At the live moment as of now, yes.
1: But Matt Pat is in the same list that has Beyonce, and he's winning.
2: But he's in the top overall because it's based on votes you're getting, per minute. So, this Twitch dude must have just gone on Twitch and be like, hey, go vote for me now, and all the people.
0: Something will happen.
2: Whereas Beyonce's not gone on Instagram. Girls, go vote for me on aura100.com. Who cares?
1: Yeah.
2: So that's why she is in her own
1: copy
2: ranking.
1: Copy that. Her votes I was about to flip the desk.
0: I don't know if this Mads Mikkelsen, whoever that is, has more aura than Tom Hardy, who's below him on the list.
1: Mate, Mads Mikkelsen is there's something going on.
0: Show me that.
1: There he is.
0: You got a photo there?
1: Yeah, look at that. And exactly what what you say, Danish. He looks like a villain.
0: Oh, my apologies. He is super famous. That's my bad.
1: Yeah. Oh, that's all right. Not as famous as Matt Pat, clearly.
3: You've won
1: $10,000. Oh, guys, thank you so much.
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7: Toowoomba Range looking fine. The Toowoomba bypass travelling well. The Warrego at speed between Gatton and Toowoomba does build up a little bit through Charlton and also through Oakey this morning. Gore Highway not too bad through Pittsworth and through Southbrook. New England Highway travelling well between Toowoomba and Warwick. And the Cunningham Highway at speed between Gladfield and Warwick so far too. 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That's the latest traffic up to date. 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
3: Good morning, Rob McLeod with the fresh news update. Toowoomba motorists will soon pay for parking using their vehicle registration rather than a bay number. Council has unanimously endorsed a new parking strategy. Introducing pay-by-plate technology, simpler parking zones and clearer signage, parking machines will also become card-only. The latest statistics have revealed regional Queensland is outperforming capital cities when it comes to productivity. However, Simon Pryor from the Regional Australia Institute reckons it's not being measured properly, meaning a disproportionate amount of government policy and funding is being focused on the big cities.
9: Our research shows many of our regions have not hit their productivity cap. They're ready to create more value, they just need the investment and support to do so.
3: Almost 8 hectares of koala and wildlife habitat has already been restored in the Lockyer Valley through a new regional initiative. 11 Southeast Queensland councils working together to improve habitat, wildlife movement and important ecological corridors. The program includes weed control and revegetation and will continue until June next year.
10: HIT National News.
11: Morning, I'm Michaela Savage. Members of the Victoria Police Sex Crime Squad are set to interview several Swans players today. Riley Bice, Nick Blakey, Isaac Heaney, James Jordan and Chad Warner were ruled out for the rest of the season yesterday for breaching club standards. They've apologised in a joint statement. While there are allegations this morning, cocaine was found in a room at the Pullman East where an alleged sexual assault took place early Monday morning. Nick Kyrgios has been suspended from tennis. He's apologised for a positive cocaine test. He's said sorry to fans and sponsors and above all the kids that follow him. Roblox has been given 3 months to roll out changes to protect children from grooming, sexual exploitation and abuse. The eSafety Commissioner accepting a court-enforceable undertaking from the gaming giant after testing earlier this year found gaps in the platform's safety systems, including adults being able to send connection requests to young kids without parental or carer consent. And new stats show the proportion of young Aussies who have never smoked has risen to 90%.
15: Research shows that regularly eating ultra-processed foods can increase your risk of developing type 2 diabetes by 53%. Search Diabetes Australia for more about the nation's fastest-growing chronic condition.
11: Emirates' Ivan Cleary will coach his 500th NRL game when the Panthers tackle the Storm tonight. He'll become just the 7th coach to achieve that milestone. And Aaron Wood says Melbourne's Tui Kamikamitha is expected to retire. It comes after the forward suffered a stroke earlier this year.
28: Great player. He's a really even better bloke. I've met him a few times throughout the Chaps and Rugby League world. But yeah, he will be announcing his retirement very, very soon.
29: Chest pain? Racing heart? It could be a heart attack. 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St Andrew's Emergency Heart Centre Toowoomba. 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
30: This is HIT weather.
3: Cloudy with a possible shower today and a high of 18 degrees. Tomorrow, partly cloudy with a top of 20. Cloudy for Saturday and Sunday, partly cloudy. 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
37: 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G'day, Court.
38: Hey, how you going?
39: Good. Courtney, good morning to you. Hello. What do you want to spend $10,000 on?
38: Oh, a new bathroom. I want to put it towards a new bathroom.
37: Go a long way. Love that.
39: Okay, Courtney, you know what the danger is, though? You do up the bathroom, then you go, living room's looking a bit tired.
37: How much did your bathroom cost, Jess? Tell me, how far would $10,000 gone?
39: I reckon it'd pay for the grout.
40: Good to know.
39: Courtney, to know. It's funny I bring up grout. Your letter's G.
37: Oh.
39: G.
37: Gee whiz, that's a lot of money.
39: Ah, nice. Courtney, are you ready to rock?
38: I'm ready. I'm ready to go.
39: Your time will start after the first question. Think of the grout. Remember, quick answers, quick passes.
38: Yep.
39: Starting with the letter G, we need you to name a dog breed.
38: Greyhound.
39: An Arnott's biscuit.
38: Pass.
39: A band.
38: Pass.
39: Something round.
38: Pass.
39: A movie.
38: Pass.
39: A noun.
38: Pass.
39: A beauty brand.
38: Pass.
39: An occupation.
38: Greenkeeper.
39: A watch brand.
38: Garmin.
39: A US state.
4: Thank God you answered more than one.
39: Yeah, looking like a one, wasn't it? Thank you.
37: Okay, bye. No worries. Thanks, Courtney.
39: Couple of learnings.
37: A couple of learnings. Could have the ginger nut for a biscuit, Green Day for a band, great for something round, Grease, a movie, a noun is what, Jess?
39: It's a thing. Could have literally just looked around.
37: Yep, garden, gate,
38: oh,
37: goat.
38: God.
37: Garnier for a beauty brand. Greenkeeper. Well, my old man did that at the bowls club and they paid him for a little bit, so we'll
39: you
37: give you that.
39: You know what? This is me being very nitpicky. Is that technically greens?
38: Yeah.
39: You said green.
37: Who can, mate, at this point, who gives shit?
39: It's the precedent, Rowan. If you pay it now and then become a line ball next time, that's what you got to be conscientious of.
4: I think I'd pay green or greenser.
39: For 10 grand, if the 10 grand was on the line.
37: Yep.
39: All right, the precedent has been set.
37: Yes, and you did get Garmin. So three. Not
39: three.
37: Obviously great.
39: You apologise to us, Courtney.
38: No, that's okay.
37: All right. Next, when did you get ghosted? Jess got ghosted.
39: G for ghosted
37: by an influencer.
39: No, I was the influencer.
37: Oh, your
39: brand ghosted me.
37: Oh, speaking of G, here's G Flute. Bed on fire. Jess and Rowan. Hey.

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0: Taylor Swift on Jess and Rowan. 25 minutes past 7. Good morning. If you missed the angry, angsty letter Jess wrote to her mother from yesterday, let me just play that a little bit for you now.
1: But taking away my jeans. You call me ungrateful. Well, I call you, and I've scribbled.
0: Show me that. What do you read? Oh, I can't even read it.
1: I think I can read it.
2: Oh, really? I come too far away.
1: Well, I call you so insane.
2: Well, you can't be calling your mother insane. Yeah, okay.
1: Give me my jeans back, and let's have a conversation when you're ready.
0: Okay.
1: Jessica. I need it known. I'm a teenager. I was angry and hormonal. The jeans were very special to me. She's kept them for 25 plus years. We have a great relationship now.
0: The jeans or the letters?
1: She's not. My mum hasn't called me. She usually calls me every day. She hasn't called me in a couple of days.
0: She's finding this really hard. Well, she's going to find the one today.
1: Why'd she keep them?
0: Even harder.
1: I know. It's a phone.
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5: Storm rain down the bypass looking fine. The Warriga at speed so far this morning until you get to Oakey and also Gowrie Mountain where it slows up the roadwork zones. Toowoomba Cecil Plains Road fairly clear through Bittiston and through Wellcamp. Gore Highway not too bad through Westbrook and through Southbrook. New England Highway travelling well between Toowoomba and Warwick, and also the Cunningham Highway looking good between Gladfield and Warwick too. Census night was Tuesday the 11th of August. There's still time to complete in the census. 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Authorised by the Australian Bureau of Statistics Canberra. That's the latest traffic update. 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
3: Good morning, Rob McLeod with a fresh news update. Toowoomba's social housing waitlist remains stubbornly high, which has prompted calls for urgent action from community organisations. QCOS and Lifeline Darling Downs and Southwest are meeting with Darling Down MPs this week to push for more support for vulnerable families. They're calling for a whole-of-government approach to ensure children and families can access the support that they need. It's thought regional Queensland is getting shortchanged when it comes to government policy and investment into productivity. Simon Pryor from the Regional Australia Institute says it's not being measured properly, meaning the support and finances aren't going where they should be.
4: We risk misdiagnosing our productivity challenges and continuing on our path of low national productivity growth.
3: Low-level water restrictions are now in place in Stanthorpe. Residents are being asked to limit the use to 150 litres per person each day. The restrictions follow Storm King Dam reaching 65% capacity and are aimed at extending the town's water supply.
2: HIT National News.
5: Morning, I'm Michaela Savage. Former Sydney Swans coach John Longmire says he's shocked and disappointed by the scandal facing the club. Riley Bice, Nick Blakey, Isaac Heaney, James Jordan and Chad Warner won't play again this season after breaching club standards. Longmire telling Fox Footy it took a while for the news to sink in.
6: Incredible disappointment and then just deep sadness.
5: Victoria Police are headed to Sydney as part of their investigations into an alleged sexual assault. Detectives are expected to speak with the players. In other news this morning, a positive cocaine test for Nick Kyrgios has left him suspended from tennis. He's apologised to his family, fans and the kids that follow him and says he's deeply disappointed in himself. Briefly, gaming platform Roblox has 3 months to implement changes to better protect children from grooming, sexual exploitation and abuse. And if you've given up takeaway coffee to save a bit of cash, you're not alone. Canstar research finding close to 30% of Aussies are now making their cuppa at home instead.
7: Did you know that diabetes is Australia's fastest growing chronic condition? Over 300 Australians are diagnosed with the condition every day. Search Diabetes Australia to find out more.
5: Round 25 kicks off tonight with Penrith looking for a win to celebrate Ivan Cleary's 500th NRL game as a coach. The Panthers will be boosted by the return of Casey McLean, who's overcome a hand injury to play his first game since round 22. While Melbourne skipper Harry Grant has been confirmed to make his return from a hamstring injury. Reports 7 clubs, including the Roosters, are chasing Bulldog star Jacob Preston's signature. And the Dolphins are reportedly looking at a 3 to 4 year upgrade to Herbie Farnworth's contract.
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2: This is HIT weather.
3: Cloudy with a possible shower today and a high of 18 degrees. Tomorrow, partly cloudy with a top of 20. Cloudy for Saturday and Sunday, partly cloudy. 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
10: Hang on a minute, hang on a minute. 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
9: I think it's a cheese patty. like a deep-fried mozzarella stick, you know those, but it's a patty, I think.
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10: Are you about to say available after 10:30? 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
9: Available after 10:30, yeah. 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Macca's run and only for a limited time. Yeah, yeah.
11: It is infused into the patty.
10: Yeah, yeah, cheesy. Because they already have a cheese slice.
9: Oh, I thought that'd be like one of them deep fried mozzarella patties or something.
10: Maybe you can ask for that. Or why don't I get that on the side? You know how some people dip their chips into a sundae? Well, I'll dip my mozzarella sticks.
9: You know what you could do? You could get the side of the mozzarella sticks with the cheesy patty.
10: That's what I'm saying.
9: The cheesy quarter patty, but you get the sticks and put them in the
10: burger. That's what I'm saying.
9: Oh, my bad. I'm just so blinkers on with the cheese.
10: That's what we're saying. Man. Don't Maccas walk, Maccas run after 10:30. I guess I have to finish the show. We don't have the show.
9: Sorry.
10: Cheesy.
9: Can't. Sorry.
10: Okay. You dosed out on me by 9. I'll get it.
9: No, because I want a cheesy quarter pounder every minute of every day.
10: You want to enjoy it on your own. That's what I'm hearing.
9: Right now I'm trying really hard not to have them.
10: Okay.
9: Because I would
10: eat them. The glycemic load.
9: Well, I just would eat them every day.
10: So if you get a little taste, there goes the
9: neighborhood. That might be okay for some people.
10: Yeah. Boy doesn't know when to say, stop, that's enough for me.
9: I wasn't going to say it, but it's like I'm a cheesy addict, a cheeseburger addict. I was like, Maccas won't want to hear that, but I've ruined
10: it. You've got such a diverse palate. Top of the show, you're talking to me about having chicken feet for lunch.
9: Yeah.
10: Yesterday? Now?
9: See, that's the type of shit that I like. I would go the chicken feet into a double cheesy.
10: You want cheesy chicken feet?
9: Now we're talking.
10: Now we're some mad scientists.
9: Remember the Maccas heist? Where were they with the chicken feet burgers? Remember they did that from France? And did that.
10: They didn't steal anything from Maccas China.
9: It was around Yum Cha Maccas or something.
10: Yum Cha Maccas.
9: Big Mac dumpling. Anyway, I'm on a roll. Next, speaking of fun stuff, we're going to talk about body parts that were named by men.
10: Women's body parts, because we learned about the pouch of Douglas yesterday.
9: Jess came in today and was like, I want to celebrate the patriarchy once again. So
10: all these men who investigated anatomy and then got naming rights, which is crazy.
9: Patricia Shogun and I were like, oh, look, no, maybe we don't celebrate the patriarchy. And Jess went, no, I am here for it.
10: I need to tell you why it's called a fallopian tube.
9: Oh, interesting. Dr. Fallopes.
10: Buckle up, kids. Mrs. Farcioni, school's in session.
9: Dad named her. Jess and Rob on it.

0: traits. That's in both of us, in abdomen.
1: Don't talk about my body.
0: The Golgi tendon organs.
1: What's that?
0: That must be in both of us. Tendons, that could be a memory.
1: Oh, tendon, yeah.
0: Okay. Named after Camillo Golgi. How many dudes have got naming rights in my body? It's unacceptable.
1: I mean, it's the patriarchy.
0: Hymen. What?
1: John Hymen?
0: Masculine Greek god of marriage. The hymen.
1: Oh.
0: Uniquely female anatomical structure. Get out of there.
1: Shocker, you got an update on the prostate here?
2: I'd figure out who discovered it, but I just can't make a joke. So I just.
0: I got one more.
2: It's not funny.
0: The G spot, Rowan.
1: Hmm?
0: The G spot.
2: Mr. G?
1: Jared.
0: Ernst Grafenberg. He claims he found the G spot. Bull.
1: Yeah, right.
0: And he named it after himself, like a highly erogenous zone.
1: Wouldn't you just like name it after, I don't know, your wife or something?
0: As like, that as makes like a lot more sense. But dudes, naming everything after themselves. Get out of there.
1: Well, but get in there if you know what you're doing. Am I right?
0: Wow. This has been saddening but enlightening. Saddening and maddening.
1: What about the vulva? Anyone know about the...
0: Yep.
1: Who found out the
0: you
1: vulva?
0: You want something? Skene's glands. Get out of there. Alexander Skene. There's some small glands up there for me. Oh, but urethra. You've got
2: you
0: one of those
2: for
0: too.
2: Me?
0: For me? For
1: okay.
0: me.
1: I've got a urethra, I think.
0: But we both we both have the urethra part.
1: The van's difference.
0: This is saying where maybe for women it's a little structurally different, and Skene got naming glands for us, naming rights for us on these small glands.
1: So weird hearing about glands because I think about my dog's glands that always got blocked up, and you have to.
0: Oh, you got to express them.
1: Why do we have the same glands?
3: 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Send us a text. 0488881069. 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

0: Ed Sheeran. This is Justin Rowan. Good morning. 13 10 60. We will tell you to call for Alpha Bucks in just a sec. Hold on. But first, I said this Monday on the show. I go, do you need a hand today? He writes back to me, you're a bloody good man, but I thank you. I'm good, I think. I said, well, look, listen, mate, many hands make light work. So just let me know if anything changes. You're trying to tell me that you don't want extra hands help moving? This is personal. Something's a problem.
1: You know what I'm saying?
2: He's not coming anywhere near our home and content.
0: So used to work well and used to help with the business. No, get stuffed. Can't wait for this dinner, which, by the way, he organised and then pushed back and then organised it and then ruined it.
2: Angus is the kind of guy, put the AirPods in and just knuckle down. And he knows my other boy, Rowan, he's a silly boy. He loves a chat.
0: Yeah, so just for context, Jess's husband and I were fighting. Didn't think he appreciated the friendship anywhere near enough. I tried to help move things while Jess was away. He said, don't even need your help, bro. And I went, we're fighting.
2: I believe the phrase from Rowan was, I would have accepted help from my worst enemy.
0: Yeah.
2: My arch nemesis, if it meant lighter hands.
0: Less boxes to
2: more
0: move.
2: Hands make light work for a move.
0: Yeah.
2: The list of grievances you had against my husband were lengthy.
0: And actually, listening back to them, fair.
2: Some of them were fair.
0: What wasn't fair?
2: The moving one. He didn't need your help. As we said,
0: why?
2: He had his...
0: Because I'm pathetic. Thanks a lot.
2: Well, he had his strong boyfriend. When I think Rowan, you've got many great qualities. I don't... He's strong.
0: Yes.
2: I've never really seen you lift anything heavy.
0: I don't need to. I've got strong friends.
2: You're distracting. You're silly. I'm not going to use the L word. But I think you would have, if you saw the couch, you would have put your feet up. Not lifted it up.
0: Oh, my God, it's going to be Angus around for breakfast in the morning. Soon. Very soon.
2: Wait, what do you mean? I thought he was on the outs.
0: No, I'm going to swap him with you now.
2: So you're good with him?
0: Well, I think we've made up. He's called me.
2: Have
0: okay.
2: I gone worse? Oh, okay. Well, I went
0: You've
2: up.
0: Got much worse now. Much worse.
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7: Hit traffic.
8: Lanes at the bypass looking fine this morning and also got delays for the Warragoa Highway through Gowrie Mountain and also through Oakey Gore Highway. Not too bad through Westbrook and through Athol. Not too bad either down through Southbrook and through Pittsworth. New England Highway travelling fine between Toowoomba and Warwick. Does slow up a little bit through Highfields and Ruthven Street. Patchy through North Toowoomba and through Harlaxton. 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
11: Good morning, Rob McLeod with a fresh news update. A push is underway for more social housing in Toowoomba. Amid concerns, the local waiting list remains stubbornly high. QCOS and Lifeline Darling Downs and Southwest are meeting with Darling Downs MPs this week to advocate for vulnerable families. They're calling for a whole-of-government approach to address the growing demand for social services and housing. A new report has prompted concerns about the state of farmers' mental health and the impact that could have on future of the sector and the country's food security. Norco Chief Executive Michael Hampson says frequent natural disasters, rising fuel and other costs have only increased the pressure.
12: We need longer term solutions funded and in place now. No single organisation can solve this alone. Government, industry and communities need to work together.
11: Almost 8 hectares of koala and wildlife habitat have already been restored in the Lockyer Valley under a new regional initiative. 11 Southeast Queensland councils working together to improve habitat, wildlife movement and key ecological corridors.
10: HIT National News.
13: Hey, I'm Michaela Savage. The 5 Swans players sanctioned for breaching club standards are expected to speak with authorities today. It's understood Victoria Police are headed to Sydney as part of investigations into an alleged sexual assault at a Melbourne hotel. Riley Bice, Nick Blakey, Isaac Heaney, James Jordan and Chad Warner have apologised for falling short of club values, saying they're sorry to everyone involved. Roblox could be staring down penalties of up to $100 million unless it boosts child safety. The platform has agreed to an independent audit after eSafety found gaps in its systems. eSafety Commissioner Julian McGrant telling the ABC Roblox has 3 months to comply.
14: We've been investigating Roblox for over 2 years, so it has been a bit of a journey. I would say that they have been constructive.
13: And Nick Kyrgios says he's deeply disappointed in himself. It comes after he was suspended from tennis following a positive cocaine test.
6: Clean clothes, a warm shower, a conversation. 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
13: Ivan Cleary will celebrate his 500th NRL game as a coach when the Panthers play the Storm in Melbourne tonight. He'll become just the 7th coach to achieve the milestone. And footy journo David Riccio has told us it seems a couple of Penrith stars are close to signing a contract extension.
15: I anticipate this deal will get done at Penrith. He'll be sticking around. But the next one's Liam. So, look, I reckon in the next 2 weeks, 10 days, we'll know a little bit more about Liam Martin's future at Penrith.
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10: This is Heat Weather.
11: Cloudy with a possible shower today and a high of 18 degrees. Tomorrow, partly cloudy with a top of 20. Cloudy for Saturday and Sunday, partly cloudy. 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
19: Gonna go to Alana playing for $10,000. Hello, Alana.
20: Hello.
21: How are you?
20: Good morning, Alana. What do you want to spend $10,000 on?
21: My kids do motocross, so they actually need new motorbikes. So they'll be. Yes.
19: Sick.
20: Multiple kids, plural.
19: Yeah, how old are the kids? Because like a kid's motorbike, you could probably get one, and please pardon my ignorance, for like $3,000, $3,500.
21: Yeah, I hope so, but no. They're a bit dearer. Yeah, my son, he's 9, and my little daughter, she's 5.
19: Was it like a 50cc on the smaller ones?
21: Yep, and my other one, he needs an 85.
19: So they've gone, so they're like $5,000 maybe.
21: Maybe around 7 or 8.
19: Really?
21: Damn. Yeah, so Alana,
19: not cheap
21: these days.
19: Wow, no, they're not.
20: Alana's going to play today and maybe one of the kids plays tomorrow to pay for their own. It's only $10,000 we've got. Alana, Harley Davidson. I can't imagine that's what your kids would be in the market for, but it's a motorbike and it starts with H. H is what you're going to work with today.
21: Yep.
20: All righty. Remember, quick answers, quick passes, and your time will start after the first question. You ready?
21: Yep.
20: Starting with the letter H, we need you to name an instrument.
21: Pass.
20: A dip.
21: Hummus.
20: An ice cream flavour.
21: Honeycomb.
20: A book.
21: Harry Potter.
20: Something in the bathroom.
21: Hairbrush.
20: A 5-letter word.
21: Hairs.
20: A pantry item.
21: Pass.
20: A verb.
21: Happy.
20: A chocolate brand.
21: Pass.
20: A flower.
19: Oh,
21: that's all right.
19: Are we doing Harry Potter?
20: I think we have paid that in the past.
19: Because it's H.
20: I know. Harry Potter and the, but we've paid Harry Potter in the past. Correct me if I'm wrong. Executive producer, Shy
19: Guy.
20: I'm
19: happy to pay that. Yeah. A book. Interesting. Okay, what else we got here? Okay, harmonica or a harp for an instrument. Could have had honey, hot sauce, or a pantry item. Yeah. Chocolate brand. Could have had Hershey's.
21: Yeah,
19: and a flower could have had hibiscus.
20: So and I'm verb was incorrect.
19: Oh, was it? Where are we? Oh, yeah. Okay. So I got five? Four. Oh, God. I'm lost. Where are we?
20: No 85 or 50 cc's. I'm sorry, Alana.
19: Good luck with getting those bikes elsewhere.
20: That's some cool kids, though.
19: Yeah, that's fun as
20: sick.
19: Gotta be scary, Mum.
20: Oh, yeah. I know.
19: Next, want to talk. What did you change due to the ex? What did you change due to the ex?
20: Another off-air conversation that's been brought on air.
19: How we do it, guys?
20: God, no, is nothing sacred.
19: Why talk off-air? We get paid to talk on-air.

0: Olivia Rodrigo. It's got Drop Dead. Your first million-dollar voice with us, 8:50 this morning. If you know the voice, we tell you to go to hit.com.au and say who you think it is. Might get you in the Millionaire's Lounge. It is the million-dollar voice for a reason. Gets you $1 million.
1: Absolutely. We were just asking on 0488881069. That's our text line. What'd you make them change? What'd you ask them kindly to change? We're talking about if you're in a relationship and maybe there was something lingering that was not to your satisfaction. Had contributions like undies, face wash, shower head. Someone has just texted through, I had my partner buy another house because I refused to live in the house he shared with the ex. Oops.
0: Oops.
1: Oops. Makes the undie drawer look really small potatoes, doesn't it?
0: Oh, both of them need to go to therapy. Something's
1: going on. I respect it. I love it.
0: You do that. Well,
1: I kind of did it.
0: You kind of did it. Wake up with Jess and
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7: James Street is slow through south Toowoomba this morning and also got some delays for your run on Anzac Avenue through Harristown. Taylor Street and Tor Street is busy through Newtown and also got some delays Ruthven Street through North Toowoomba and through Harlaxton. Murphy's Creek Road a little busy through Blue Mountain Heights and the Warrego slows up through Charlton and also through Oakey again today too on the roadworks. Census night was Tuesday the 11th of August. There's still time to complete in the census every answer matters, authorised by the Australian Bureau of Statistics Canberra. That's the latest traffic update. Another check for you soon on the Darling Downs Hit 100.7.
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16: This is a HIT news briefing.
17: Good morning, Rod McLeod with a fresh news update. Toowoomba motorists will soon be able to pay for parking using their vehicle registration plate under a new council strategy. That plan also includes simpler parking zones, clearer signage and card-only payment machines. Council will also explore demand-based pricing aimed at keeping parking occupancy between 85 and 90%. Low-level water restrictions are now in place in Stanthorpe, with residents asked to limit their use to 150 litres per person each day. The restrictions follow Storm King Dam reaching 65% capacity. The latest round of Skilling Queenslanders for Work program will see more than 5,200 people gain practical training and workplace experience. The program is backing projects across the Darling Downs and Southwest, targeting industries including construction, health and community services. And time to cut off the birds' extra snacks we've been feeding them after bird flu was picked up in Queensland. Griffith University warning backyard feeders could become super spreader signs.
16: HIT National News.
18: Hey, I'm Michaela Savage. The five Swans players who have been suspended for breaching club standards are expected to be interviewed today. Victoria Police are headed to Sydney as detectives investigate an alleged sexual assault at a Melbourne hotel. Former AFL player Mitch Brown has told us it forms part of a wider discussion around women's safety.
19: It's our responsibility as men. It's no longer women's responsibility to fight for their own safety. It is a men's issue and men have to deal with this.
18: Prosecutors will argue convicted triple murderer Erin Patterson should never be eligible for parole. The Victorian Court of Appeal will today hear the Crown's case that her 33-year non-parole period is manifestly inadequate as Patterson separately fights to overturn her convictions. Australia is demanding answers after Israeli military personnel were cleared over the deadly strike that killed Aussie aid worker Zomi Frankum. Foreign Minister Penny Wong says the decision out of Israel falls far short of expected accountability. And the nation's gross debt is set to crack the $1 trillion mark this morning.
20: Research shows that regularly eating ultra-processed foods can increase your risk of developing type 2 diabetes by 53%. Search Diabetes Australia for more about the nation's fastest-growing chronic condition.
18: The Panthers will be looking to bounce back from two losses in a row when they face Melbourne tonight. Young gun Casey McLean to play his first game since round 22, while for the Storm, they'll be boosted by the return of captain Harry Grant. It's also a special game for Penrith with Ivan Cleary to coach his 500th NRL game. There are reports seven clubs are interested in Bulldogs star Jacob Preston, who's off contract at the end of next season. And Nick Kyrgios has been handed a tennis suspension after a positive cocaine test in Spain.
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16: This is HIT weather.
17: Cloudy with a possible shower today and a high of 18 degrees. Tomorrow, partly cloudy with a top of 20. Cloudy for Saturday and Sunday, partly cloudy. 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
0: We go to the fourth installment of Jess's letters to her mother next.
1: I think I'm going to carbon date myself at about 13, right?
0: Yep, yep.
1: I'm 35 now.
0: Okay.
1: But I imagine the same issues are happening with the current 13-year-old. I want a phone.
0: Right, she doesn't want to let you have a phone?
1: It would appear there was an argument about granting a sweet, innocent Jay Farch a phone of her own.
0: All right, well, let's go to that next after Shaggy Bombastic.

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17: Good morning, Rob McLeod with a fresh news update. Toowoomba motorists will soon be paying for parking using their car's rego rather than a bay number. Council has unanimously endorsed a new parking strategy, including pay-by-plate technology, clearer signage and simpler parking zones. Parking machines will also become card only, with council considering demand-based pricing to better manage availability. The latest statistics have revealed regional Queensland is outperforming the capital cities when it comes to productivity. However, Simon Pryor from the Regional Australia Institute reckons it's not being measured properly, meaning a disproportionate amount of government policy and funding is on the big cities.
18: Our research shows many of our regions have not hit their productivity cap. They're ready to create more value. They just need the investment and support to do so.
17: Almost 8 hectares of koala and wildlife habitat have already been restored in the Lockyer Valley through a new regional initiative. 11 South East Queensland councils working together to improve habitat, wildlife movement and important ecological corridors.
19: Hit National News.
20: Morning, I'm Michaela Savage. Victoria Police detectives are headed to Sydney as they investigate an alleged sexual assault at a Melbourne hotel. Swans players Riley Bice, Nick Blakey, Isaac Heaney, James Jordan and Chad Warner won't play again this season after breaching club standards. Sydney great Jude Bolton has told us the club acted really swiftly.
21: They put themselves in this situation and it's put their teammates under enormous pressure. It's caused an enormous amount of embarrassment for their fans and, you know, sponsors and the like.
20: Roblox has been given 3 months to roll out changes to protect children from grooming, sexual exploitation and abuse. The eSafety Commissioner accepting a court enforceable undertaking from the gaming giant after testing earlier this year found gaps in the platform's safety systems. Briefly, Erin Patterson's appeal continues in Victoria today. And Harry and Meghan are reportedly moving back to the UK. The Duke and Duchess of Sussex are planning to leave the US later this month to move into a private non-royal residence outside of London.
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20: Penrith's Ivan Cleary will coach his 500th NRL game when the Panthers tackle the Storm at Amy Park tonight. He'll become just the 7th coach to achieve that milestone. And Aaron Woods says Melbourne's Tui Kamikamitha is expected to retire. It comes after the forward suffered a stroke earlier this year.
23: Great player. He's a really even better bloke. I've met him a few times throughout the Chaps and Rugby League world. But yeah, he will be announcing his retirement very, very soon.
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25: This is Heat Weather.
17: Cloudy with a possible shower today and a high of 18 degrees tomorrow. Partly cloudy with a top of 20. Cloudy for Saturday and Sunday, partly cloudy. 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

0: Your number one hit music station for Snowy River Caravans, where your next adventure starts, where Hit South Queensland, epic story for you. Chainsmokers 2017 hit, something just like this. Here's Drew on what it was like to collab with Chris Martin from Coldplay.
1: He took a mic, plugged it into the PA system, and just had me play this loop like over and over again. And he just danced around in the living room for like 2.5 hours, just kind of mumbling stuff to himself. And he basically mumbled this entire song.

0: Veronica's on your number one hit music station. It's MJ with you. It hits South Queensland, Toowoomba, top of 18 today, partly cloudy, right now 14.
1: Jess and Rowan in the morning.
0: They're the best way to get up off a weekday. And Jess has been reading out this week some angry letters she'd written to her mum when she was a kid. This one centered around a pair of yellow jeans that she got for Christmas. They were taken away the very next day.
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3: 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It's Dasha. And here is Memo.

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0: Well, this is how it works. 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Guess right, and you're in the Millionaire's Lounge with the chance to win $1 million. Stacey and Warwick, wouldn't it be something?
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6: Hey guys, Alex and Harry here from the Hit Squad. 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
0: Hey, Lana. 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
0: 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Party in the USA, second song next hour, yeah?
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20: Hi, Rod McLeod with a fresh news update. 12 anonymous advocates from Queensland community groups have spoken out, claiming the Chris Ifuli government threatened to pull their funding for publicly slamming its policies. The group of child safety, DV, youth justice and housing advocates have spoken individually with News Corp but asked not to be named out of fear of retaliation. Calls for the state government to go back to the drawing board when it comes to a bill that could see offenders as young as 10 sent to remote facilities for rehab. The Commission for Aboriginal and Torres Strait Islander Children and Young People say the Youth Justice Circuit Breaker Bill needs stronger protections before MPs vote on it. A new report has revealed southeast Queensland will face a heightened risk of fires this spring. According to the seasonal bushfire outlook, low soil moisture is increasing risks in the southeast. And the Granite Belt Winery has taken out a major national wine honour, with the Ballantine Estates 2023 Saparavi named the Wildcard Wine of the Year. The wine chosen from more than 7,500 entries across Australia.
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22: Good morning, I'm Matthew Layton. Members of the Victoria Police Sex Crime Squad are set to interview several Swans players today. Five are ruled out for the rest of the season for breaching club standards. They've apologised in a joint statement. While there are allegations this morning, cocaine was found in a room at the Pullman Hotel in East Melbourne, where an alleged sexual assault took place early Monday morning. The Crown wants mushroom killer Erin Patterson locked up for life without parole. Prosecutors will tell the Victorian Court of Appeal her 33-year minimum sentence is inadequate, while Patterson's lawyers are also pushing to have her murder convictions quashed over alleged problems with her trial. Australia will call in Israel's ambassador after its military cleared soldiers of criminal wrongdoing over the Gaza strike that killed Aussie aid worker Zomi Francon. And the Reserve Bank will be watching today's jobs figures closely, with unemployment tipped to hold at 4.4% as inflation stays stubbornly high.
23: Did you know that diabetes is Australia's fastest growing chronic condition? Over 300 Australians are diagnosed with the condition every day. Search Diabetes Australia to find out more.
22: The Panthers are desperate to stop a two-game slide when they face Melbourne tonight. Casey McLean returns for Penrith after missing since round 22, while Storm